making them play, stacking their pay. Buy me whatever I want. Oh, hit 3-pointers on the chain. Fresh new J's, AMG switch lanes. Never been a vote or a lame-o. Never switched up on the gang. Street cred good, always old. Let me put this cook on your face. Oh, hit. I ain't in your beats and you ain't in mine. Yeah, we both outside. That's my time.

He be in heels. We can go bottle for bottle in this junk. Strip club stunt. I'm a stunt hard. We can go dollar for dollar in this junk. He missed the get it done. I'm his is one of one. Find love every time we link. He got me sprung.com. Mind these girls can't keep it pink. I ain't stressing on you, you ain't stressing on me. Boy, I don't wanna push you on a leash. You a dog, I'm a dog, we can keep it in the street. I ain't in your bitch and you ain't in mine. Yeah, we both outside. That's my type.

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7: I'm Mike Island with BIN News Now. More details are being reported in a story we are following for you regarding the fatal shooting by police of a one-year-old African-American boy. Civil rights attorney Ben Crump is demanding an independent autopsy in the death of Cohen Wiley in Senatobia, Mississippi. Police say Cohen was being held by his mother in a car that was trying to leave the parking lot when it drove toward officers. One fired a shot, killing the child. Cohen's mother, Valicia Wiley, explains the shots her son and the woman driver sustained.
8: One of the shots hit him in his rib cage, and the other shots hit her in her arm and her thigh. And we left and went to Senatobia Hospital, where he was pronounced dead.
7: At a press conference Monday, Crump said that the family wants the independent autopsy because they don't want to rely on the Mississippi Bureau of Investigation. 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
5: I'm Mike Island with BIN News Now. The Senate is approving a housing affordability bill with the goal of lowering prices. In a rare bipartisan vote, the bill was approved 85-5 on Monday. The bill would cut some of the red tape and make it easier to build homes, while at the same time putting a cap on buying up homes by institutional investors. The new head of the Senate Homeland Security Committee is issuing his first subpoena, and it goes to Dr. Anthony Fauci. According to a social media post, Rand Paul says Fauci backed out of a voluntary agreement to testify in front of the panel earlier in June. So now he is making Fauci show up. Historically, Paul has accused Fauci of lying to Congress about the origins of the coronavirus. Millions across the central and southern U.S. this week are facing the threat of potential floods. Kansas, Oklahoma, and northern Texas face thunderstorms and heavy rain. 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
1: 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Lucky Rosenblum, licensed social study educator, is looking for volunteer educators to support youth ages 16 to 18 in strengthening their academic writing skills, including developing thesis statements, paragraphs, and full essays, ensuring they are well prepared as they enter the next school year. If you're interested, the virtual meeting takes place June 27th, 1 p.m. For more information, 612-661-0923. Urban Touch Barbers and me, Kimuel Haley, presents Gospel Comedy Light, Laugh and Be Blessed. It's featuring Pierre Douglas, Juice Sutton, special guests Shed G and Trina Jeffries, a.k.a. Sister Cantaloupe. It takes place on Saturday, June 27th, 5 to 7 p.m. at Sabathany Community Center, 310 East 38th Street in South Minneapolis. This is free and open to the public. They're also presenting Kill the Violence, the second annual community car show on Sunday, July 5th, 11 a.m. to 5 p.m. at Sabathany Community Center parking lot. There will be food trucks, live DJs, vendors, free kids' haircuts, and more. 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Pillsbury United Communities has free fresh produce every first and third Wednesday of the month, beginning at 2:30 p.m. at Oak Park, 1701 Oak Park Avenue North in Minneapolis. 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For more information, 612-377-0594. I'm Kimuel Haley, and may the Lord God bless you real good.
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6: I'm Mike Island with BIN News Now. The Senate is approving a housing affordability bill with the goal of lowering prices. In a rare bipartisan vote, the bill was approved 85-5 on Monday. The bill would cut some of the red tape and make it easier to build homes, while at the same time putting a cap on buying up homes by institutional investors. The new head of the Senate Homeland Security Committee is issuing his first subpoena, and it goes to Dr. Anthony Fauci. According to a social media post, Rand Paul says Fauci backed out of a voluntary agreement to testify in front of the panel earlier in June. So now he is making Fauci show up. Historically, Paul has accused Fauci of lying to Congress about the origins of the coronavirus. Millions across the central and southern U.S. this week are facing the threat of potential floods. Kansas, Oklahoma, and northern Texas face thunderstorms and heavy rain. 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
1: 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It's a choice that can change lives forever. Alcohol impairs your judgment, slows your reaction time, and affects your ability to focus. 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The consequences of drinking and driving can be severe. You risk injury, loss of life, legal trouble, and irreversible damage to your future. 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Offenders face hefty fines, license suspension, and even imprisonment. Take a stand against drinking and driving. 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
1: Mm-hmm. Mm-hmm. Mm-hmm. Mm-hmm. Mm-hmm. I wanted

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1: 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Lucky Rosenblum, licensed social study educator, is looking for volunteer educators to support youth ages 16 to 18 in strengthening their academic writing skills, including developing thesis statements, paragraphs, and full essays, ensuring they are well prepared as they enter the next school year. 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Urban Touch Barbers and me, Kimmy Haley, presents Gospel Comedy Light, Laugh and Be Blessed. It's featuring Pierre Douglas, Juice Sutton, special guests Shed G and Trina Jeffries, a.k.a. Sister Cantaloupe. It takes place on Saturday, June 27th, 5 to 7 p.m. at Sabathany Community Center, 310 East 38th Street in South Minneapolis. This is free and open to the public. They're also presenting Kill the Violence, the second annual community car show on Sunday, July 5th, 11 a.m. to 5 p.m. at Sabathany Community Center parking lot. There will be food trucks, live DJs, vendors, free kids' haircuts, and more. 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For more information, 612-377-0594. I'm Camille Haley, and may the Lord God bless you real good.
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corners, I'm trying. Fresh new J's, AMG, switch lines on. Never been a boat or limo. Never switched up on the gango. Street cred good, I ways old. Let me put this cook on your face, oh. 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

he be in heels. 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He Mr. Get It Done. I'm Mrs. One of One. Fall in love every time we link. He got me sprung.com. 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Yeah, we both outside, that's my type.

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Hashtag KMOJ, the ice.

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2: 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Lucky Rosenblum, licensed social study educator, is looking for volunteer educators to support youth ages 16 to 18 in strengthening their academic writing skills, including developing thesis statements, paragraphs, and full essays, ensuring they are well prepared as they enter the next school year. 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Sister Cantaloupe. It takes place on Saturday, June 27th, 5 to 7 p.m. at Sabathany Community Center, 310 East 38th Street in South Minneapolis. This is free and open to the public. They're also presenting Kill the Violence, the second annual community car show, on Sunday, July 5th, 11 a.m. to 5 p.m. at Sabathany Community Center parking lot. There will be food trucks, live DJs, vendors, free kids haircuts, and more. 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I'm Kimuel Haley, and may the Lord God bless you real good.
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0: 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KMOJ HD2, the ice. 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
1: Over the last few years, COVID changed how we live, how we work, and how we show up for each other. And while it's no longer dominating every headline, recovery is still happening in our bodies, in our families, in our mental health, and especially in our communities. 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Sometimes it means forward with wisdom, checking on each other, paying attention to our health, giving ourselves grace when energy isn't what it used to be, and appreciating something simple we once took for granted. Gathering, laughing, breathing easy, and being together. We've come through a lot, and we care for ourselves, and how we care for ourselves and each other is now a part of that healing. 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

0: Good morning, good morning, good morning to you on this Wednesday, Hump Day Wednesday, the 24th day of June, 2026. I got a little buzz in my microphone here. I'm going to try to figure that out for you. But at any rate, it's June 24th, and glad to be with you this morning. And our color of the day is caramel, rich, smooth, and sweet without trying too hard. Caramel reminds us that some of the best things in life take a little time. So don't rush the caramel. Don't rush greatness. It's also the color that coffee drink you promised yourself you weren't going to buy, but somehow it ended up holding it anyway. So today, embrace your inner caramel, warm, comforting, and just sweet enough to make people smile. And good morning to all the fine folks in Cottage Grove. Thank you for waking up with us. You know, Cottage Grove continues to grow while maintaining its small town feel. And to all of our listeners in Cottage Grove, thank you for making us a part of your day. The entire team is here, including Chantel Sings, who's at the controls, theme music from Showtime. You hear that right now. The Wake Up Workout Music Mix is on the way. And there is news from the Black Information Network. And good morning, Chantel Sings.
1: Good morning, Freddie Bell. How goes it?
0: Unbelievable. How about you?
1: All right. Hanging in there. Getting through it.
0: Wonderful, wonderful. Let's give you a look at weather first for the Twin Cities. You may have encountered a little fog this morning if you're already out and about. And if you're about to go, you might want to dodge it a little bit this morning on your morning commute. But once that burns off, we're looking for a pretty nice day. Mostly cloudy this morning, then mostly sunny this afternoon with highs in the mid-70s. There's a slight chance of an isolated thunderstorm later on today, but most of it should stay dry. Tonight, partly cloudy with lows in the mid-50s, and Thursday brings a mix of sun and clouds and another high in the mid-70s. It's not a perfect day, but it's trying real hard, though. It's trying to be perfect, but, you know, it's not quite there. It's 61 and some light rain in some areas, clouds in others, and foggy across the metro. This is the front page, a service of the Minnesota Center for Employee Ownership, the premier hub for information on employee ownership in Minnesota. You can get more details by visiting mnceo.org. Tiger Woods is making his first public appearance since getting out of rehab. The 50-year-old golfer was charged with suspicion of driving under the influence back in March after being involved in a rollover car accident on the Florida coast and was given the option of rehabilitation. TMZ is saying that he's been getting rehab in Switzerland since early April and returned to Florida briefly last month to support his girlfriend, Vanessa Trump, during her breast cancer treatment. Woods finished his rehab about 2 weeks ago and made his first public appearance yesterday when he delivered remarks at a PGA Tour event in Connecticut. Glad you're back, Tiger, and hope you're doing better.
1: Man, and then his girlfriend battling breast cancer, that's a whole lot. Heavy.
0: It is a whole lot. And I apologize for the buzz. I think I've got something going on with my nose. Mayor Jacob Frey has launched a local and national search for what? For Minneapolis's next police chief. The process is expected to take about 4 months and will include input from community members, city council, representatives, personnel from the police department, and public safety leaders. City officials say the next chief will be tasked with building on recent reductions in violent crime, continuing police reform efforts, and strengthening community trust. I don't know, is it me, but it seems like what?
1: Hey, let me explain. I'm always down for a laugh. I need all the laughs I can get right now anyway.
0: Mm-hmm.
1: What is that, snuffleupagus? What you got going on?
0: Well, my nose started whistling. I don't know what's...
1: What kind of cold you got? And it sounded like it was very snuffleupagus-like the way you whipped my nose. Man, what kind of nose you got?
0: It's that fog.
1: Well, you are kind of nosy. You hear sounds going on around here.
0: Oh, my
1: gosh. You do go walking around being nosy.
0: Thanks a lot, Chantel Singh.
1: You are. And then don't let you see some things happening on Broadway outside. It's like, what is going on? What are those birds eating? Is that bread, meat? What is that? What are those squirrels?
0: Well, it seems like a party sometimes out there.
1: You are the neighborhood watch around here. I feel safe when you're around.
0: That's good.
1: It's true.
0: I'm looking out for me and you.
1: Oh, man, that's so funny. You have to see when Freddie sees something outside the window. He is so engaged. I'm like, we have to get back to work, Freddie. We have to take a break. He's like, but wait, do you see, what is that man doing? Go out there and see. Go ask them. Go ahead.
0: Sometimes I do.
1: You have.
0: What are you doing?
1: Excuse me, Sherry. Tap, tap. Are you breaking into this building? And I'm standing right here looking at you from this window, from the window pane.
0: Yeah, my okay? help.
1: So, are you going to get you a Mega Millions lottery drawing ticket?
0: No, but I do want to win, though.
1: Nearly $500 million after no one won last night's lottery drawing. Millions across the country were hoping to win $467 million. Oh, that's sad. Now they only can win $500 million.
0: Why is that?
1: Because it was $467 million last night, and now it's up to $500 million, and it just makes you disappointed when money goes up. So they have to, in today's drawing, nobody matched all the six numbers, so the grand prize rolls over to Friday's drawing, where it will be worth $489 million.
0: All right.
1: So, it went up, 467 to 489.
0: I'm ready for it.
1: Maybe I'll get a ticket. Why not? Every once in a while, I went into like a lottery ticket mania. Well, I would just go, but that's only when I carry cash, because I never have cash, because you can't buy lottery tickets with a card. Not that I know.
0: Oh, I didn't know that.
1: I mean, you can't buy scratch-offs with a card.
0: So you have to give them cold cash?
1: I think you have to give them cash. The last time I tried to buy a scratch-off with a check card or debit card or credit card, they said no. But anytime I'm carrying cash and I'll see the scratch-offs, I don't buy the lottery tickets, I don't do the number picks and all that, but the scratch-offs every once in a while, I would go into this like scratch-off card mania. And I was like, oh, I have $10. Let me get five of those and three of those and two of those.
0: And then they give you for the money a piece of paper?
1: Yeah, I just went like $2 here and there, $5.
0: That's it?
1: Yeah. But maybe I should start buying lottery tickets and picking numbers and stuff. Because you can pick the numbers yourself or they can pick your numbers for you. But the problem is, anytime I've ever done that, which is very rare, I think maybe once, I don't know when, where the drawing is, where to find the numbers. I probably won and didn't even know. I never know when the drawing is or where to look for the numbers.
0: It's important to understand the rules.
1: Yeah, I guess so.
0: Before maybe you play.
1: I guess I'll stick to the scratch-offs.
0: That's easy.
1: Yeah.
0: The Twins gave up 17 hits during a 12-3 thrashing last night to the Los Angeles Dodgers at Target Field, and the Lynx will try to get back into the win column when they visit the Mystics at Care Arena tonight.
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0: All right, we're right back, and you might encounter a little patchy fog this morning, so take it easy where you're going. After that, we'll trade the clouds for some sunshine with the temperatures climbing into the mid-70s. There's a small chance of an afternoon thunderstorm, but nothing widespread. Tonight drops into the mid-50s, and Thursday looks pretty sunny, partly sunny, and comfortable. Mother Nature appears to have found her thermostat and left it in a pretty good spot. Right now is 62 and cloudy and foggy in the metro area. Chantel Sings, good morning. You're watching traffic?
1: What are you saying? What did you... about the thermostat?
0: Oh, I said Mother Nature appears to have found her thermostat. And she's left it in a pretty good spot.
1: Oh, okay. Between 7th Avenue and Anoka County Road 7 and Round Lake Boulevard in Anoka, looks like there's a crash on the scene there at 10 eastbound. If you're heading in that direction, looks like there's a little bit of a scene. May cause a little bit of a backup, but nothing too major. Other than that, the map looks all green. Nothing else on the system as of right now. Of course, we'll keep you up to date and in the loop. 6:37 on the clock right now. Max B is on the way, plus SZA and Dave is up next. There goes his nose again.
0: Sorry about that. You have a Kleenex.
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6: We do indeed have the buzz. People were talking about this yesterday, and I'm still wondering. I'm on the fence about it. Mm-hmm. The GLP-1 weight loss drugs and its potential to be used as a performance-enhancing medication. Mm-hmm. So the weight loss drugs have become popular, as everybody knows, but the focus on whether they can give an athlete a competitive edge, all this started after Serena Williams officially returned to tennis after a four-year break.
7: Yeah. And
6: so
7: now she's playing better than ever.
6: Playing as well. She dropped like 30, 35 pounds.
7: Yeah.
6: So when they asked her to weigh in on the matter on Monday, Jillian Michaels, a former professional tennis player, Patrick McEnroe, says they don't believe the medication will enhance the athlete's performance. There are others who are saying that her performance is going to be enhanced because of having dropped the weight because of the GLP weight loss drug.
7: Listen. Well, I can see how that can be a question or a concern, because it's you can't have any type of enhancement, you know, type of product, you know, things in your body to make you play or whatever better. But of course, she's going to play a bit better because she's not carrying as much weight. Obviously, I mean, mm-hmm. she's lighter on her feet, quicker on her toes.
6: Right.
7: But I don't know that. I think it's something they do need to look at, though, because she is. I mean, she's like one of their biggest promoters of that product. You know, she's always
6: she's
7: talking
6: the first
7: yeah.
6: athlete.
7: Yeah, she. I mean, every 5 seconds when I'm watching certain channels or certain streaming services, she's on there talking about the product. So. I think it's something they should look into and make sure that it doesn't enhance the performance of an athlete, because that would be cheating, obviously, but it could be. I mean, who knows? It's a very new product, and for her to be an athlete who's pushing the product as heavy as she is, she might have noticed that she plays better or she's feeling, you know, a little stronger.
6: Well, she's lighter.
7: Yeah, she's lighter, and that makes sense, but the fact of the matter is she was lighter before, you know, and she just kind of gained some weight. She had kids, you know,
6: mm-hmm.
7: and so. But is she playing better than she did before, you know, before she had kids, when she was at the weight that she is now, back then? That's the question.
6: That is a question. Well, they say that GLP-1, and you know how they are,
7: mm-hmm.
6: that it's not performance enhancers like stimulants or steroids,
7: uh-huh.
6: and it doesn't improve fitness tied to a sport or anything like that. Mm-hmm. Rather, you know, the benefits are likely from just feeling better.
7: Mm-hmm. That could be the case, but, you know, who knows? I think it's something that if they have a concern about it, they should actually look into it, test it, and figure it out. Do some testing on it to see if that's the case, because that's the last thing we need, okay?
6: Exactly.
7: People, athletes starting to get on this product, GLP products, and then now they're outshining everybody because they're on the product. That's not okay. I mean, that's
6: well,
7: just
6: if everybody
7: like
6: gets on the GLP product, then everybody be on the same level.
7: Right.
6: It's like, that'll solve that.
7: I guess so. I mean, the way your brain communicates with, you know, the energy of the world is magnificent to me.
6: Oh, thank you, like, very much.
7: Everybody gets on it. You know what? Just forget it. Everybody take the GLP, all right? Basketball players, football players, tennis players, soccer players, baseball players, but no hockey. Y'all good. Y'all got enough energy. So there's a remake of the Blair Witch Project. Did you hear about that?
6: Yes.
7: It's on the way. A reboot of the found footage film will hit theaters on September 24, 2027. The film is being backed by Lionsgate, with plot details being kept under wraps. The original Blair Witch Project, which scared me, and that's probably the last scary movie I watched for the rest of my life, was released back in 1999 and is considered as one of the most successful indie films ever, bringing almost $250 million at the global box office. It follows three student filmmakers who go missing while a movie about the Blair Witch Project, they go through the woods. You remember, you watched it, right? Did you watch the Blair Witch Project, the original?
6: I don't watch scary movies.
7: You never watched the Blair Witch
6: Project? And the door is open. Yes, I don't watch scary movies.
7: I know you don't watch them, but did you ever watch them? I know you don't now, but you never watched the Blair Witch Project?
6: No.
7: The Blair Witch Project is such a weird, creepy, just mind-boggling movie. It's not even that scary, but it's so scary at the same time. They literally It's in real, like, it's literally like you took your cell phone and you're in the woods, and they're trying to chase the Blair Witch. They're trying to find evidence that this Blair Witch exists in the woods and in this weird space. And they're going, the whole movie is just literally them recording them walking around just in, at night, midnight hour, 2 o'clock in the morning. It's so dark out there, they barely can see each other. But it's the end of this movie that gets you. Like, it is the weirdest. It is the scariest ending on the planet. And you don't see anything in this movie. When I tell you don't see any gore, any ghosts, anything. But the people and their cameras. And just them recording themselves saying how scared they are. And it's so scary.
6: You're scared for them.
7: Right. It's actually a really genius movie. Because it's not scary, but it's so scary. So I can't imagine what this next one is going to be like. And I might just have to take a little one-eye peek at it. I'm going to have one eye open.
6: Wow.
7: Yeah.
6: All right.
7: You just go watch the first one. Just watch it. It's okay.
6: Indeed, I will.
7: You watch Sinners, though, right?
6: No. I don't watch scary movies.
7: Sinners, and I thought it was a scary movie too. Sinners is not a scary movie. You can watch Sinners. It's just got some creepy pieces, but it's not a scary movie.
6: Who starred in Sinners?
7: Michael B. Jordan, of course.
6: Oh, yes, I did see that. He played his twin brother.
7: Yeah, yeah, you did.
6: Yes, I did see that.
7: Sinners. Yeah, because I think you told me you watched it before I did, because it took me 3 years after it came out to watch it. So, but I liked it. I didn't think it was... I didn't think it was as bad as I thought it would be.
6: No, it never is. And I'm thinking about going to London because I want to see the I Am Every Woman, the Chaka Khan musical.
7: Oh, she's playing in London?
6: Yeah, it's being revealed. It features Chrissy Bima as Marie Stevens, Ashley Stroud as Taka Boom, and Charlotte St. Croix as Malini Khan. Alexandra Burke will continue in the title role. I'm Every Woman, the Chaka Khan musical, is coming back to London for a limited run where Elton John got his start at the Troubadour Wembley Park Theater. So it opens on July 22nd and will play until September 27th. I'll be in that audience.
7: I want to hear that song now. I'm going to play that, but I'm not going to play the Chaka version. I'm going to play the Whitney version.
6: Oh, okay.
7: It is such a good song. I respect Chaka Khan and I respect her version, but... that Whitney version is, it blows your mind. It's like it's not even real.
6: Whitney can really sing.
7: It's no way she did what she did with that song. And I know Chaka had to be sitting back like, I like her and everything, but she did kill my song right there. She did that. Hers is better than mine. She had to say that to herself. She did great. It's a fun song to perform live too. I like performing that one. Lil Caesars has a new pizza called the Weberoni. In honor of the new Spider-Man movie. Spider-Man, there's a new Spider-Man movie coming out. So, you know, these companies, they always have to try to follow up with whatever movie, the latest trends and everything. So they're resembling Spider-Web at participating locations. It's in collaboration with Sony Pictures' Spider-Man Brand New Day. That's set to hit theaters next month, starting July 6th. If you like Little Caesars, which I haven't had Little Caesars in 30 years, will also give customers who order the pizza an exclusive poster. That movie will be released July 31st. You can get your Weberoni pizza. Okay?
6: So they're just running through a haunted house and put all the webs on it and then serve it to you.
7: Yeah, I'm sure they got the little, it looks like a web design pizza. I haven't had Little Caesars in, I don't even know. First of all, if you eat Little Caesars, shout out to Little Caesars, no diss, but you have to eat it right when they give it to you. Like right then, because if it gets any little bit of cold, it's over.
6: Uh-oh.
7: You got to eat it out. Like, you have to tell them to put it in your hand out the oven. Like, right? Just
6: see,
7: put.
6: And they know. They know.
7: Just give it to me right. Like, I don't need a box. You got to eat that thing right then. Right now.
6: Oh, my gosh. Luckily, I'm not hungry, so that doesn't even bother me. Got to be there by 7 o'clock. You got a minute to get there. 89.9,
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5: 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Lucky Rosenblum, licensed social study educator, is looking for volunteer educators to support youth ages 16 to 18 in strengthening their academic writing skills, including developing thesis statements, paragraphs, and full essays, ensuring they are well prepared as they enter the next school year. 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They're also presenting Kill the Violence, the second annual community car show on Sunday, July 5th, 11 a.m. to 5 p.m. at Sabathany Community Center parking lot. 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I'm Kimuel Haley, and may the Lord God bless you real good.
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2: This is

0: morning, good morning, good morning to you. You got here right on time, how to do you, on this 24th day of June 2026. It seems as if June just started. Yeah. Summer just started.
1: That's true.
0: And January is just yesterday.
1: That is so true. It's already July. We literally have 2 months left of summer, right?
0: That's right.
1: It's just now. Did summer kick off? I mean, what day was the first day of summer? I don't remember.
0: I was speaking to an individual involved in Rib Fest, and he was telling me, well, you know, we're pit masters, and we have to get out there, and we've only got 13 weeks to get this done.
1: Yeah.
0: And then made me think, well, no matter what season it is, it's only like 12, 13 weeks anyway.
1: Yeah, true.
0: But
1: how many ribs you need to do? You know, they moved it up because it's this weekend.
0: It is this weekend.
1: At Mystic Lake. And I'm looking, when I saw that it was this weekend, I'm like, it's usually in July. I wonder why they did that. It's usually in July.
0: And I don't know. And Ludacris is this weekend.
1: Ludacris?
0: And guess what?
1: Where is he going to be?
0: At the Twins baseball game.
1: Okay, yeah.
0: Yep, the after the game show.
1: Yeah, yeah.
0: And letting folks know, I got tickets.
1: You got tickets.
0: I'm going to give tickets to our closest friends.
1: I'm your friend?
0: I said my closest friends.
1: Oh, wow. After 10 years on this radio station with you.
0: You're on your way.
1: This is something different.
0: The color of the day is caramel. Keep listening for your opportunity to win. Caramel is the color of the day. Smooth and sweet without trying too hard, Chantel. Right. It reminds us that some of the best things in life take a little time.

0: Don't rush the caramel. Don't rush the greatness. Every it's also time. The color of the coffee you drink that you promised yourself you weren't going to buy, but somehow you ended up buying it anyway. So embrace your inner caramel today. Your warm, comforting, and just sweet enough caramel to make people smile. Mm-mm. And good morning to all the fine folks in Cottage Grove. Thank you for waking up with the number one urban morning show in the state of Minnesota. That's us, Freddie Bell and Chantel Sings in the Morning.
1: No, no, just to put your name in there, because I think it's time for me to reevaluate some things after what you just said to me. I want to see Ludacris. I'm your friend. You can call it Freddie Bell and Freddie Bell if you want to. I don't care anymore. Okay.
0: Oh, well, since you don't care.
1: Damon, would you like to...
0: I don't have to do anything.
1: Would you like to be Freddie, Chantel, and Damon Jenkins?
2: Yeah, we can rename the show.
1: There we go. See?
2: Damon, Chantel, and Damon
1: show. In the morning. Okay.
2: Formerly
0: so.
2: The Freddie Bell show.
0: See, Freddie Bell still creeps in there, doesn't it?
1: Oh, wow. Damn it. Come on, man. I thought we were friends, buddies. Yeah, we're on the same page.
2: You know what? I'm a little rusty at this. I missed the soft handoff. I got it now. Okay.
0: We're going to give you a proper introduction in just a second, but today is National Karaoke Day.
1: Hey, I love
0: whether her. You're a superstar like Chantel is, or in your own mind, or somebody who only sings along when nobody's listening, today is your day to grab that microphone and let it fly. Because karaoke isn't just about sounding good, it's about having fun. So today is a day to have fun because it's National Karaoke Day. And our words to the wise, singing, ironically, singing warms the heart. Mm-hmm. You don't have to be a Beyonce, you don't have to croon like Luther, you don't even have to stay on key. But or just sing in the shower, sing in the car, sing while you're cooking dinner, sing while you're at the bank, mm-hmm. sing along with your favorite song on the radio, sing along with Chantel. Music has a way of lifting the spirit, reducing stress, reminding us that joy doesn't have to be complicated. Singing warms the heart, our words of the wise today.
1: Love that.
2: That's good.
0: Good, good. So please welcome to our morning show an individual who is making a lot of noise and a lot, I won't say that, but making a lot of noise in our Twin Cities. First Independence Bank, Mr. Damon Jenkins is with us today. He's the Senior Vice President and the Minnesota Regional Market President for First Independence Bank. Good morning and welcome to our studios.
2: Good morning, good morning. Excited to be here.
0: I'm glad you're here. Today is a really big day. So not only, well, let's start from the beginning and then we'll work our way up to what's happening today.
2: Sure.
0: How long ago was Independence Bank set up in the Twin Cities?
2: So First Independence Bank, I must state that we were one of the positive outcomes of the George Floyd murder and the aftermath of that.
0: How so?
2: And just because, shortly after that, you had banking sector community and community leaders that got together and said, how do we do something that's historic? Mm-hmm. How we do something that's long lasting? And how do we create true systemic change? Well, we know that banking is the lifeline of not just our state, but our economy. And so banking plays an important role in shaping wealth and creating possibilities for community. And so community members got together and said, how do we form an ecosystem where we can really address some of the root causes of what we're seeing playing out as far as the aftermath of George Floyd's murder? And what it came down to is people were expressing their displeasure with the system because they, have been underserved. There's a lack of resources, and banking had shown at that time that it hadn't been as inclusive as it should be, particularly in helping individuals create pathways to build generational wealth. Mm-hmm. So those banks got together and start looking at the ideas of bringing a minority deposit institution into the state of Minnesota. And minority deposit institutions are usually smaller community banks. They're really people and community focused. Well, fortunately, our chairman and CEO, Kenneth Kelly, was leading the National Bankers Association during that time. And he was leading the cause of really elevating the importance of minority deposit institutions. And so those banks, those community leaders reached out to him and wanted to get his guidance on what does it really look like as far as impact from a minority deposit institution. And so throughout those conversations, it was... The opportunity was presented for First Independence to make its first transition from the city of Detroit to the Twin Cities. And ironically, if you go back and really study the history of First Independence Bank Detroit, mm-hmm. that institution, we are one of the positive outcomes of the 1967 Detroit riots. And if you really go back wow. into your history lesson, you'll see that there are some parallels there. There are some similarities there. And so I believe that Minnesota was destined for this opportunity, not just for the bank to be here, but for the bank to be a part of this wealth building, the reimagining an ecosystem that really brings equity and create possibilities and opportunities for people who really want it.
0: So today is a big day, too. Building on that history, you're opening your second bank. And it closes out the Twin Cities. You're in St. Paul.
2: Absolutely. So we, you know, April of 2022 is when we initially set up our first branch location in Southeast Minneapolis. And let me first say that, you know, being a 30 plus, 35, 37 to be exact, year resident here in the Twin Cities.
0: Congratulations.
2: Thank you. I understand the importance of having a presence in both Minneapolis and St. Paul.
0: Mm-hmm.
2: And I think when we first set up here was such an agile move. You know, like, how do we capture the moment to be a part of this historic process? And so there's opportunity for us to establish a location in Southeast Minneapolis. And ironically, that branch is positioned where if you cross the street, you're in St. Paul. But what we've learned afterwards is that Ramsey County, St. Paul community, Rondeau, Frogtown, that they're not buying that. Mm-hmm. And so community spoke up and said, you know what? We really would hope that you guys would consider establishing at least a branch in Minneapolis and St. Paul. And so the opportunity came and community spoke and we listened. And so today is a big day. Today is an exciting day as we'll be doing our ribbon cutting for our new St. Paul location at 1 o'clock today. And you know, excited to announce that we are partnering with the Neighborhood Development Center. So we strategically, intentionally placed that branch in that location on that corridor mm-hmm. to be to come alongside that organization and other community leaders and organizations to really support the economic sustainable growth of St. Paul, Ramsey County, but specifically Frogtown, Rondeau, and some of the other surrounding communities.
0: So there wasn't a big event like a George Floyd or a riot that opened St. Paul branch this time.
2: No, which is you know, a relief for me, right? Because mm-hmm. now we're not acting out of crisis. But also, no, this is actually an exciting time because this is a result of an institution, by the way, a First Independence Bank, a leader by the way of Damon Jenkins, really engaging community, really listening in and saying, how can we truly have impact? And as a business, we need St. Paul, Ramsey County, and some of the surrounding communities to support the bank. Well, the best way to do that is to make the bank accessible.
0: Right.
2: And strategically, where it's placed, the bank is accessible where people have access to come pull on the door and interact with the person that's going to see you, hear you, and validate you, but also still be able to engage in our omni channels to reach and connect with us when we're not open.
0: Are you co-locating in St. Paul?
2: We are coexisting space. It's a shared space, and that is unique, and we were attracted to that model because you truly have, you know, residential portion at the top, and so you probably got 40 or 50 residents that live on the top of the building, and then you got commercial and retail space mm-hmm. on the lower. And so what's nice about that and where the opportunities for the bank to support NDC and their mission is, most of the businesses on that corridor, I would say all the businesses on that corridor, are black owned. And so here is an opportunity for a black owned bank to come alongside additional black-owned businesses and serve communities. So we're chasing this idea and goal of creating a destination on that corridor for our community, for our people.
0: What's the address of the new location in St. Paul?
2: New location is 627 University Avenue West. We're on the corner of University and Dale. And I would invite all of our listening audience, if you're in St. Paul, stop over. You know, if we'll be there. Like I said, we'll do the ribbon cut at 1. But I'm most excited about this. We're doing a community gathering from 2 to 6. And it's all about community. So we're going to, you know, provide free food, free music, because, you know, you got to have the food.
0: Mm-hmm.
2: You got to have the music.
0: We have to have the food, Chantel.
2: Got to have the food. And so, you know, with the food being very strategic, Freddie and Chantel, you know, Angelia's, I got to call them out.
0: Oh, yeah.
2: Soul mm-hmm. Food, they just established their presence there in April. And so we want to come along with them and bring them alongside of us. So it's more than just cutting this ribbon and introducing this new branch. Mm-hmm. We want to empower that community. We want to elevate Angelia's so that people can taste their food experience. And then guess what? After today's event, go back and support that business, right?
1: Right.
0: Mm-hmm.
2: You know, we partnered with local DJ Corey Cutts, homegrown St. Paul. So we're really about, let's elevate the talent while respecting the culture of St. Paul. So St. Paul focus. So he'll be out there on the ones and twos and threes, right? Sorry, Chantel, you were too busy. We couldn't catch up with you folks.
1: That's okay.
2: But, you know, and then we have local talent, even the dessert experience, Capriche Sweets, customized First Independence treats for the community and people to enjoy. You know, we're doing a gaming tournament. And this organization has used gaming to really bring disenfranchised youth and connect them with technology and get them into coding and all these other things, right? Just a backyard party, if you will. We're going to have games, you know, we're going to be fellowshipping, but really give the community time to understand that we're here for you. This is your branch. It's not First Independence branch. It's not, you know, a tenant of NDC. This is your space where you can come, be seen, be heard, won't be marginalized or boxed in, and we're going to work with you, put you on a pathway to not just build wealth, but build it where you can leave it to somebody when you're not here.
0: Interesting. I was thinking you were going to talk to us about, you know, you got to save money, you got to, you know, do it well, have it in these instruments. And but you're talking more about community, which I think is capturing a lot of the attention of the people listening to you this morning.
2: Absolutely.
0: How important is community to you?
2: Community is so important. First and foremost, before we can get into the money management and the wealth building and increasing your credit score and all that, guess what? We got to be able to meet you where you're at. Yeah. Because there's reasons why people are at disadvantages, right? You know, and but there's also reasons why banks, if you will, or financial institutions won't approve people for lending. So we got to address that, right? Whether it's maybe you're not ready for that loan, well, let's get you ready. What we've learned in community, and I'm a 20-year banker, Freddie, and one of the things I've learned is that us, meaning black folks or folks of color, when we go into banks over the years, that no is perceived as never versus not now. And so me capturing that, I'm saying, you know what, Damon, you may not be ready right now, but we're going to get you ready. Whether it's indirectly or directly, we're going to get you ready. So when we come back to the table, then you can be approved. We got to start there first.
0: Okay.
2: The other part of it is, as we spent time really engaging with community stakeholders, business owners, specifically in St. Paul and in the Rondo and Frogtown neighborhood, we saw their commitment to people. And so I firmly believe if we can meet people where they're at, power their potential, and then get out the way and let them work, guess what? Now that's when the magic starts. So we're excited to be a part of that.
0: He said, get out the way
1: and
0: let the people work.
1: Yes, I
0: like that. The big ground, I should say ribbon cutting. It's not a groundbreaking, but the ribbon cutting this afternoon at 1 o'clock?
2: It is.
0: All right, so you'll be there?
2: I'll be there.
0: You'll say a few words?
2: Absolutely.
0: Angelina's is there.
2: NDC is there.
0: We got a local DJ there.
2: We got the mayor, St. Paul Mayor Herr's going to be there. You know, our fearless leader, our bank president from Detroit, Demetrius Hutchinson's in town.
0: Detroit's in the house.
2: I got my colleagues. They flew in from Detroit. So we're ready.
1: We're
2: ready to interact with community and really invite them. And we're going to run an open house in the branch so people can see the experience. Hey, join the bank. There'll be people there, the staff there to greet you and to onboard you and to help you support what we're trying to get accomplished. But we just want folks to come out and have a good time. I'm Freddie.
0: That sounds like a good deal.
2: We want folks to come out and enjoy. But then after that, come on back and support the bank. Help us help you. Help us be that beacon of hope and really continue to be that person at the table that's creating opportunities and removing barriers for our community.
0: First Independence Bank, brand new branch in St. Paul. Grand opening is in Frogtown this afternoon, 1 o'clock. Damon, I can't thank you enough for being with us today.
2: Absolutely.
0: And sharing. It's so exciting. I mean, I can see the excitement in your eyes.
1: Yeah.
0: And certainly we can hear it in your voice this morning.
2: Well, thank you. As I stated, you know, when I walked in, you know, this conversation, or me just being here in this space with you guys, are long overdue. And so I'm not going to take your job, Freddie. Don't worry about it, man.
0: Oh, you can take this job, man. I have to work with her.
2: Okay. But I, you know what? This seat feels good.
0: I said have to.
2: Right.
0: So if you need this job, Damon,
1: man, you got it, man. I don't know why I come back here.
2: Right.
1: Look how I get treated.
2: But yeah, thank you for the invite. Been looking forward to the moment to have this conversation. Looking forward to continuing to partner with KMOJ. And thank you for the work that you're doing. Thank you for seeing and hearing and putting people in a position where they can be successful. And so I appreciate this time.
0: It's our pleasure. Man. This is a big day.
1: It is a big day. It sounds like it's going to be a great time. So definitely get over there at 1 o'clock today and support the bank, support the community. And it's not just about opening an account. It's about connecting and getting everybody, like you said, getting them ready so they can be ready to move forward. So I love that.
0: We're opening an account because that's what we need to do.
2: Mm-hmm. Absolutely.
1: Help them out and get it out the way. I like that.
0: Damon Jenkins, First Independence Bank on KMLJ this morning. It's 28 past the hour on the way, I should say. We got the wake up workout right after 8 o'clock. More special guests and this morning's dear friend.
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0: Nothing's better. Right now, it's time for this morning's Dear Friend. This is when we try to solve a love problem with a love song. 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Here's our email address, info@kmojfm.com. 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And if you can help solve a love problem, we'd love to hear from you at 612-377-3456. Here's this morning's letter, and it reads this way, Dear Friend, I have a confession. Sometimes I see other people's success and it hurts. I know that's not something we're supposed to admit out loud. The truth is, I'm happy for them. At the same time, I'm not. I've gone to the celebrations. I've signed the cards. I've bought the gifts. I've stood in the receiving line and I've hugged people I genuinely care about. New house, new promotion, vacation, award, recognition, engagement, retirement, blessing after blessing after blessing, and I smile because I mean it when I say I'm happy for them. But then I get in my car and I cry. Not every time, but sometimes. Because while I'm celebrating their success, I'm wondering what happened to mine. I work hard. I do the right things. I try to be a good person. I keep showing up, but it feels like every time I get close to getting ahead, something happens. A bill, a setback, disappointments. And then I open social media and there it is again. Somebody I know living the life I thought I might be living by now. I know social media isn't real life, but it is. I know everybody has struggles. I know comparisons are dangerous, but some days my heart doesn't care at what my head knows. Some days I'm just tired of waiting, tired of hoping, tired of pretending that this disappointment doesn't hurt, but it does. The hardest part is that I don't want what they have. I want mine. I want what's meant for me. When I finally stop scrolling and I look around my own life, I realize there are blessings here too. People who love me. I got a roof over my head, something to eat, some joy, reasons to be grateful. But if I'm honest, gratitude doesn't erase my sadness. And maybe that's where I am today. I'm happy for them, sad for me. Signed, when is my turn coming? Well, wipe away a tear here.
1: Right. Man, thanks, Freddie.
0: Golly.
1: That's why they say all I really want is to be happy. Thanks a lot, buddy. I have to put Mary J on. You know,
0: oh,
1: she's always
0: goodness.
1: Got
0: When I first read that, I don't think I grasped what was going on.
1: I understood the first line. I was like, I know exactly what she's talking about. It
0: really?
1: Happens still. It can happen. I think that comes with the type of... I think it comes down to a lot of different things. It's very much a psychological thing, but I think it also comes with your upbringing, experiences that you had, traumas that you may have dealt with, because you start to think that life is just against you and for everybody else. But not everybody experiences that, because you have people that say, oh, I'm always happy for somebody else. I would never, you know, I'm not a hater. It's not about being a hater. Some people just want to feel like it's their time, and it just doesn't happen for everybody that way. And I know plenty of people have that same story right now. Camo J, good morning.
2: Good morning. Change gonna come by Sam Cooke.
0: Change gonna come.
1: I love that.
0: All right. And you're right. You're very right. Who is this?
2: Alyssa.
0: Alyssa, where are you calling from?
2: No, Melissa.
0: Melissa.
1: Excuse you.
0: Where are you calling from?
2: Minneapolis. Have a good day.
1: Thank you, Melissa.
0: Okay, Melissa.
1: Get your pronunciations on, all right?
0: Jeez.
1: Gotta get that girl a whole new name. She said, it's Melissa, not Unless. It's been a long time. Camel J.
3: Yeah, this is Jay Ramirez, and my song is I Wanna Be Yours.
1: Okay, I Wanna Be Yours.
3: I Wanna Be Yours on the radio. Am I on the radio?
1: Nope, not anymore, Camel J. Love you, James. Cable J. Good morning.
4: Hey, this is Lisa.
0: Hi, Lisa. I did say your name right, right?
4: Yes, you did.
0: Okay. Good morning.
4: So
0: solve this love problem.
4: I'm thinking maybe I'm tired of being alone from Al Green.
1: Oh.
0: Oh, my.
1: Sheesh.
0: Tired of being alone. That's a good selection.
1: It really is. It really is.
0: Where are you calling from this morning?
4: Yeah, I, you know, I've been in that same, you know, space that that person's in, so I
0: really
4: know what that person's going through, yeah.
1: Yeah.
0: Wow. What part of it resonated with you?
4: Just being happy for other folks, and you're like, well, I need to be trying to be happy for me, you know?
1: Yeah, yeah.
4: But, you know, I'm always looking out for somebody, and everybody's like, you should look out for yourself, too, you know? But, yeah, you want to be happy for everybody else. You don't want to be no hater.
1: Yeah, yeah, yeah.
0: All right. Makes sense.
1: All right, Lisa, thank you so much. Good song.
4: Yep.
1: Camo J, good morning.
5: Hey, good morning, Chantel. Good morning, Spring. How y'all doing?
1: All right, old school, how you feeling?
0: I'm cool.
5: I'm good. Because I'm old school. I think that the person, she ought to look at her own self and see the things that she already achieved, the things that she already got, you know, and be grateful for that right there, situation right there.
1: Mm-hmm.
5: But, you know, you're going to feel that way sometimes. You know, that's how things go.
1: Yeah.
5: But I think a good song for that situation to be would be Michael Jackson, You're Not Alone.
1: Oh,
0: you are not alone.
1: That is so good. That's a good choice.
0: All right.
1: Not alone.
0: Getting the compassionate side of
1: now,
0: old
1: this
0: school.
1: Is, right.
0: This morning.
1: This whole everybody. It's all so. I don't know. Am I sad? Am I hopeful? What am I feeling here?
5: Well, she, you know, she's doing pretty good because she got a car. She got a house, a crib, you know. So she's achieving too.
1: Her crib.
0: She also says she got something to eat.
1: She says she got a crib.
5: Yeah. Crib, you know.
1: How you know she got
5: in the right mind? She got everything going for herself.
1: How you know all
5: put
1: that?
5: That on face, tell her put that on Facebook.
0: All right.
1: Okay,
0: practical there. I hear you, man.
1: She got a bus car. She should be happy.
5: Yep.
1: Thank you, old school. I'm gonna leave people alone. KMOJ.
4: Hi.
1: Hello.
4: I'm calling about the song. Hello.
0: You're calling about.
4: I want to say the song Jealousy by, I think it's Club Nouveau.
1: Mm.
4: I think.
0: Mm. Mm-hmm.
1: Yep.
0: That is it.
1: That's it.
0: All right. Jealousy.
1: You think she's jealous?
4: Yes.
1: Wow. She says she's not jealous. She just wants to be happy for herself.
0: You know, I didn't see the word
4: no,
0: jealous in this
4: jealous
0: letter. She's
1: aww
0: jealous.
1: Envious, maybe. Maybe it's envy. But you say jealousy, so there you have it.
0: All right, what's your name?
4: Daphne.
0: Daphne, where are you calling from?
4: Minneapolis.
0: All right, Daphne from Minneapolis. Thank you so much.
1: Thank you. Camo J, good morning.
6: Hey, good morning, y'all. How y'all doing?
1: All right, how you feeling?
6: All right, all right. Can I take y'all back on the track for that song, for that love long song?
0: Yes, sir.
6: Pebbles, take your time. Life is not a rush.
1: Hmm. Pebbles.
0: Oh, man.
6: Yeah, that's right. Take your time. And what she's saying in the song is basically, you know, stay hungry.
1: Hmm. Okay.
6: Mm-hmm. Yeah. Take your time. Life is not a rush.
0: Mm. All right.
1: Well,
6: yes, sir.
1: That's a good choice. But since I don't have it, I got to play Mercedes.
6: Wow. Oh, man. I'm going to have to come down here and put that catalog in, y'all. I'm going to have to come down here and get y'all catalog up.
1: Mercedes boy is a good one for the situation. She wants a Mercedes.
6: No, it's, oh, my God. No.
1: She wants a Mercedes, all right? Like everybody else.
6: She need to take her time, though. I'm coming down here and put that catalog up, though. Y'all have a good day.
1: You too. All his songs.
0: He says our catalog is broke.
1: Man, right. Every song he wants, like, we don't have it. He like Fake by Alexander. Oh, yeah. I wish I had that. I don't have it. I got Sunshine. Camo J, good morning.
7: Good morning, team.
1: Good morning.
0: Good morning, sir. How are you?
7: I'm good. I was wondering if y'all was like looking at switchboard or something like that and just denying my call because y'all know who this was. If I had to talk to that one recording dude one more time, this is your Camo J's request. If I was going to talk to him one more time, I was going to come down here and get y'all. But anyway, yeah, Freddie Lamb. This is your boy from the South Side. This is going to be the song.
1: Come on, man. What is
7: it? I just missed it.
1: Huh? What is it?
8: The blackness.
1: What is it?
0: The blackness.
8: Optimistic.
1: Oh, optimistic. Okay. Yeah, that's good. You want her to be, she should be optimistic is what you're saying?
8: Yeah. Hmm. And then you even got to play the song, because then there's a whole bunch of stuff in the song that says what she, you know, what she can go through.
1: Okay, keep her head
8: in the sky. There you go, there you go. You got it, you got it, you got it, princess.
1: I'm in there. I'm with you. Mm-hmm. I'm always with you now.
8: See, that's what I'm saying. And then don't be looking at my number and not answering my calls.
1: I surely will. Y'all talking
8: to old school for a minute.
0: I think you're taking this too personal.
1: Don't you just talk? You call old school and find out how he gets through every time, because he never has that problem. He always gets through. Always.
8: Look, okay. Y'all have a blessed Wednesday.
1: You too. Thank you. Be optimistic. Camo J, good morning.
9: Hey, good morning, my favorite people in the morning, Freddie and Chantel. How y'all doing?
1: Theodore, how are you?
9: Just Theo. Y'all getting these names wrong this morning.
1: Theodore.
9: Freddie, looked like you was about to get jumped if you was in person, man.
1: She said, Melissa.
9: I got to go with If You Want Love by NF.
1: By who?
9: NF.
1: Freddie, do you know what that is?
9: Freddie. If You Want Love.
0: ID, which means I don't.
9: Freddie, you've been in love for years, brother.
0: Oh, yeah. Just ask Miss Hellfinger. She'll tell you.
1: I don't know what that is, so I'm just going to play the first If You Want that I found.
9: You got red wine, so.
1: I'm going to play if you want me to stay.
9: All right, y'all have a blessed day.
1: Thank you, Theo. You know, that's what I'm going with. Matter of fact, I'm just going to play this anyway because I want to hear it. So this is our song of the morning. Let's move forward. Okay. Because you can't go wrong with Sly.
0: 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And if I butchered your name or said something out of place, I meant it. We'll talk to you later.

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0: drummer boy.
1: I do.
2: You really do?
1: I really do. You know, DJ Drummer Boy, when he used to live in Minnesota some years back, he was one of my favorite DJs, not because he's such a great DJ, but he's just such a bubbly personality. Like, if I don't know if you had a chance to really, you know, connect with him, but I would use him all the time in certain events that I would do. But he's just such a fun, bubbly personality, such a nice person, and just always smiling, always have a good, always has a smile on his face, and just a upbeat person. I just love his personality. Just a cool guy.
2: That's a good thing.
1: Just a laid back. You know, some people have those laid back personalities where it's just they cool as a fan, cool as a cucumber. Shout out to Connie. She just texted me and she said, "You don't have Fake by Alexander O'Neal." I'm like, "Yeah, we got Fake, Connie." It's just a joke.
2: She just faked you out.
1: She said, "You don't have Fake? Hometown grown music?" I said, "I was just joking." Yes, we do have Fake by Alexander O'Neal, one of our favorites.
2: Man. DJ Drummer Boy, I love that music. And right now, we got some entertainment.
1: Indeed, Jewish leaders in San Antonio are blasting the decision to allow Kanye West to use the venue for a 4th of July event. Who has the Jewish Federation says they understand it's his right to free speech. A lot of people are trying to close Kanye West out the doors of performing in so many places. And a lot of some people are now saying that it's a matter of a free speech. The things that he said that people were offended by, they're saying he should not be closed out of and shut out of venues for, you know, to not be able to perform, because that was just his opinion. The concert, though, will be allowed to take place in San Antonio. The city council issued a joint statement saying that censorship could set a precedent toward limiting expression based on controversial viewpoints. So some people are, not everybody's trying to shut Kanye West out, because they're starting to say, well, the things he said might not have been okay for everybody, or people might have been upset, but it's a matter of free speech. Money Long is opening up about a recent health scare. Doing an appearance on Good Morning America, the singer revealed that she underwent a double lung transplant after being diagnosed with pneumonia. She had to get a double lung transplant. She explained that she had been on the Brandy and Monica co-headlining tour, The Boy Is Mine, and briefly took a step, had to step away from the road before her health declined around Thanksgiving. She said that she was informed by the doctors that she only had days to live if she didn't have the procedure done as soon as possible. The 37-year-old said that she's now doing fabulous 6 months post-surgery. Now, you know, that hits personal for me, because my sister, who just passed away, she was 38, and she had a double lung transplant and a heart transplant. And Money Long is 37. My sister was 38. Ne-Yo is celebrating the 20th anniversary of his album, In My Own Words, which is such a great album. That was his first album, with an expanded edition. The special version, In My Own Words, 20th anniversary, is available in several formats, like vinyl, and you can get it on CD. Do you have a CD player?
2: I still do.
1: You do? In your car, right?
2: I don't have one in my car.
1: You don't have one in your car?
2: No.
1: You have one in your house?
2: I have two or three in my house.
1: Really?
2: Mm-hmm.
1: What do you got? Like some type of boombox, stereo? Where do you get that?
2: I do have a boombox.
1: A boombox?
2: In fact, there's a boombox in our lobby here at KMOJ.
1: We do have a little small boombox in there. And it does have a CD player. What about a record player? You have a record player?
2: I do.
1: You do? I want a record player.
2: It's in my home studio.
1: I want a record player. Shout out to my friend, Mr. Hayes, Jamaica. He has this, he showed me this little, like a device that he has that has a cassette player option on there. It has the CD player option and the vinyl record option. You can play any of the three, and you can get the radio. Mm-hmm. All in one.

0: device. I thought it was super cool.
1: I got one of those.
0: Oh, man, I want one so bad. Can you get me one?
1: But actually, Miss Helfinger owns one of those.
0: Can she get me one?
1: I don't know.
0: Neo's album features new 2026 mixes of the original 13 songs and special acoustic versions of So Sick and Sexy Love. The expanded edition of In My Own Words is also available on streaming platforms. And Moneybagg Yo and Roc Nation are being sued by his former manager, Sherry Jackson Floyd. She claims she invested millions of dollars into the rapper's career, and when he joined Roc Nation, the company cut her out of the business, violating her contracts with him. Bread Gang Enterprise is also named in the lawsuit. Jackson Floyd also says she was promised a third of all brand revenues, but she has not received any compensation that she was promised. Gotta get this stuff in writing, people. She's suing the parties for $100 million.
1: Oh, my gosh.
0: I know, right? Everybody goes for the same number. Like, I want $100 million. Well, hopefully she gets her paperwork together. Let me tell you this show I've been watching really quick. It's called The Will. Family Secrets Revealed. I forget which streaming platform it's on, but it's such a cool show because it basically talks about certain celebrities. Like, I just watched the one about Frankie Lyman, for example.
1: Mm-hmm.
0: You know Frankie Lyman and the teenagers from back in the 50s, right. The 40s. And it talks about when they pass away, the will that they leave or don't leave behind, and how some of these stories have situations where it takes years and years for their families and their loved ones to figure out what's in the will, who gets the money, and they have to go through the courts and all this. It's such a really interesting show. It's a really cool show, and it just gets you thinking about keeping your paperwork and making sure your affairs are together, because it could be bad when you don't have your affairs together. But this show is pretty cool. You should watch it. It's called The Will.
1: Wow, I've been watching this one on a reality TV show centered on little people.
0: What is it called?
1: It's called Little Singles on TLC.
0: Little Singles?
1: Mm-hmm.
0: It's about little people?
1: A reality dating show featuring a group of shorter people who reunite in Palm Springs to date, to build relationships and explore community.
0: Really? Is it pretty good?
1: It's not bad. Hmm. You know, it's short, but, it's not bad.
0: I'm done. Don't expect me here tomorrow. When it's time to go, it's time to go. You know what I mean? The episodes are short, is what you tell. That's not right, Freddie Bell. Man, what is wrong with this guy? Twins in the morning. 89.9,
2: 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Freddie Bell and Chantel. 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

Victor Caratini and Brooks Lee both homered in the losing effort, while Austin Voth was charged with his first loss in relief. Minnesota is in third place in the AL Central at 38-43. Joe Ryan starts for the Twins against the Dodgers tonight. Switching gears now to the NBA. The Minnesota Timberwolves have lost one of their top assistant coaches. Mike Anori was

9 in the second round of the NBA draft tonight. 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The Lynx are coming off an 84-79 loss to Washington at home last Sunday. 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

0: Raul Brito was charged with his second loss in relief. The 42 and 33 Saints send Aaron Rosick to the mound against the Bats today. 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

0: If you missed Freddie Bell and Chantel Sings in the Morning, you missed a lot.
1: Before we go, I got to tell you about this lady that I know. She says she was pulled over after an officer had spotted her driving with a cell phone in her right hand.
2: Uh-huh, I saw the video.
1: Problem was, she doesn't have a right hand.
2: Oh my gosh.
1: She calmly held up her nub to show the officer, she says, I was born without a hand. The courtroom reportedly got very quiet after that. The judge tossed the case immediately for what he called a serious lack of evidence.
2: I'm out. I don't need money. I don't need it. All right, I need a co-host with a little bit of sensitivity. Not like he. Out of here, man. Lack of evidence. Y'all play all day. Take the elevator today. I'll tell you that right now. That's all I advice I got for you.
1: Not doing that falling down the stairs stuff either.
2: Goodbye.
1: See ya.
3: Good morning show. It's funny.
0: Freddie and Chantel in the morning. They're hilarious. I love it. And today's R&B and throwbacks all day. 89.9 KMOJ.
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11: I'm Bree Wood with BIN News Now. President Trump is spotlighting the economy ahead of the 2026 midterms, campaigning in Pennsylvania. White House correspondent John Decker was there with him.
12: Affordability is the number one issue for voters right now.
11: He's promoting his tariffs and manufacturing push while concerns remain over high gas prices tied to the ongoing Iran conflict. A new report finds California schools are increasingly divided by wealth, with gaps growing worse over the past 30 years. Experts say campuses with more low-income students face higher turnover and lower achievement, calling for resources sharing and boundary changes to reduce inequality. And singer-songwriter Money Long is opening up about a life-threatening health scare, revealing she underwent a double lung transplant after severe pneumonia. She says doctors warned she had only days to live without the surgery, but is now recovering and doing well months later. Get BIN News Now on demand 24/7 on the iHeartRadio app.
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1: We appreciate that. And now weather and traffic for the Twin Cities. We're looking at a quiet weather day overall. We have some fog this morning, and it's giving away to sunshine and temperatures in the mid-70s by this afternoon. A stray afternoon thunderstorm is not out of the question, but most of us won't see a drop. Tonight falls back into the mid-50s, and Thursday keeps the pleasant trend going. Today's weather is Minnesota's way of saying, you're welcome. Right now, it is nice and 65 degrees here in the Twin Cities. Chantel is watching traffic.
2: Indeed. Looks like at the exit ramp 12 and Diamond Lake Road, there is a crash on the scene there. Traffic is an incident reported at 35W southbound. But it's pretty quiet this morning. That's all that's on the system as of right now. The map looks pretty green. We'll keep you up to date and in the loop as the morning continues. It's now 8:44. You know, I was thinking about...
1: What's that?
2: Yesterday, I had a question that came in my mind because I was thinking about, like, what do you feel like, what superhero would you think your kids would view you as? If your kids looked at you as a superhero, which superhero do you think that you would be to them?
1: Black man.
2: Who? Black man.
1: Yes. Black man.
2: Wow.
1: Yes. Oh, no question.
2: I was just going to roll with Wonder Woman for Jamez because... Every time I turn around, I'm wondering, where is all the stuff going in my house? Where is the food going? Where is the paper towels? Where is the toilet paper going? He thinks I'm Wonder Woman because I'm wondering, where is my stuff? Man, where are my spoons, my forks? I ain't seen a bowl in 30 years. And he's only 24. What's happening in my life? Man, dude. Just tell the boy I'm not a superhero.

tama, oya ke, chelo, oya ke.

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0: in case you're wondering, that is Chantel singing. Good morning, everyone. Good morning to you on this 24th day of September. Mm-hmm. Are you paying attention?
1: Yes.
0: Okay.
1: What is it, school? And I responded that like it was school. Yes. Here.
0: It's June 24th in the city. See, you weren't paying attention. All right. It's 65 degrees. Good morning, Chantel Sings.
1: Good morning, Freddie Bell. How goes it for you?
0: Unbelievable. And I understand we have a very special guest standing by.
1: Indeed we do. Talking about a very important events that's happening. Floyd Jones is joining us this morning, the founder of Back Black and global chair of Black Philanthropy Month. Good morning to you, Floyd. How are you?
2: I'm doing well. How are you?
1: I'm good. Thank you so much for calling in. And we are so excited and interested to talk about Back Black. So tell us, for people that are not familiar, what exactly is it? What is Back Black exactly?
2: Yes, Back Black is a platform that focuses on directing capital, building capacity, and raising awareness for Black-led nonprofits. I don't know about you, but I know that Black organizations and Black communities need resources now more than ever, with everything that we're seeing going on towards racial justice, mm-hmm. lack of funding. And so we created this organization in response to all of that.
1: Mm-hmm. So how did it come about, and what exactly is the specific mission of Back Black?
2: Yeah, really, we want to close the funding gap. Our desire is to move $1 billion to Black changemakers in the next decade. You know, Black-led nonprofits only receive 1 to 2% of funding globally. So out of all the billions of dollars that get donated, we only see about 1 to 2% of those dollars going to Black-led organizations and Black communities. You know, in fact, nearly half of Black-led nonprofits have no full-time staff members. Mm-hmm. And so we are really working to close that divide. Last year alone, we helped move over $11.5 million to Black-led organizations across the country. Mm-hmm. And this August, we intend on doing even more.
0: So where is Back Black based, and how long have you been in operation?
2: Yeah, we are a national organization, and really we partner with other community foundations, other brands, other businesses around the country to do this work. You know, this is our third year in operation.

0: Washington, but we really are carrying on the legacy of Black Philanthropy Month. And Black Philanthropy Month, for those who don't know, have been around for over 2 decades. It's a global celebration, and now, you know, we have passed the baton to us, and we're continuing that momentum.
1: So for black-led nonprofits that may be listening right now, how can you get involved and how can you be a part of what you have going on with this organization? How can people benefit from this?
0: Yes, if you go to backblackmovement.org, you will see all of the information. That's backblackmovement.org. All you have to do is sign up for our directory. Mm-hmm. And then this August, we have over $150,000 that'll be available in grant funding to Black-led organizations. Mm-hmm. And we have even more brands and partners who will be donating sales and donating a portion of their proceeds and profits all to Black-led org. So if you go to the website and you join the directory, you're automatically going to be eligible for that.
2: Is that $150,000 each or in total?
0: Right now, it's in total. I wish it was each soon. Mm-hmm. Soon, okay, we gonna get there. But right now, we have about $150,000 in total of direct cash grants. However, because of the partnerships that we have with brands and other companies, they're going to be giving, you know, their sales are going to give proceeds and whatnot as well. So it'll be even more money when it's all said and done.
1: Hmm. And many opportunities will begin rolling out throughout July and August. Floyd?
0: You got it. We actually just started 2 days ago. Our first funding drop of over $10,000 was announced 2 days ago, and all throughout July and August we'll be giving out even more. So make sure you go to the website, join the directory, follow us on social media, and you'll be in the loop.
2: Why is Minnesota important to Black philanthropy?
0: Man, Minnesota is like the hub in so many different ways. You know, actually, the founder of Black Philanthropy Month lived and operated in Minnesota for so long. But one thing that I'm so passionate about, I have family in Minneapolis, and so I know that it's a hub for many African Americans, African immigrants, Afro-Caribbeans, and so much of the diaspora is in Minnesota. And so we see amazing organizations like, you know, the Minnesota Black Collective Foundation, the first Black Community Foundation, is all operating in Minnesota, right? And so we see that you guys are like the hub, honestly, and we continue partnering with orgs on the ground there all the time.
1: What can we expect, Floyd, for Black Philanthropy Month in August? What kind of activities? And tell us about the theme this year, Many Voices, One Movement.
0: Yes, I love that. You know, one of the things that captivates me all the time is that so many people don't see themselves as a philanthropist. Mm-hmm. They feel like if I don't work in nonprofit or if I don't give a lot of money, then I don't count. But even this conversation right now is philanthropy, because you all decided every single day when you all go to work, you're saying, hey, we're going to inspire our audience. We're going to give back to our audience. That is a form of philanthropy, right? If you decide that you want to support your local organization, you want to support your local church, you want to support a local business, that is philanthropy. And so our mission this year is to make sure that everybody understands that they are a part of one movement, okay? If we are fighting the good fight together, you are a part of this movement. And this year, it's all about linking arms and coming together. So we're sharing stories. We have events happening literally all over the world. And again, if you go to backblackmovement.org, you're going to see all of that information.
1: Wow, Floyd, you sound passionate about this.
0: Hey, I wake up every day and I say, how can we close the funding gap, and how can we make sure that all our people arrive? Come on, somebody.
1: I love
2: What's the name of the church again? I'm sorry, the name of the organization again?
1: It's called Back Black Church, all right?
0: Exactly.
1: Come on, somebody.
0: Exactly. You got it.
1: I love how you say throughout August you're going to be highlighting stories from nonprofit leaders, donors, funders, artists, volunteers, community builders. I love that. So how can people get involved? Are you looking for any volunteers? And how can people get more information about the organization? Give out that website again for us, Floyd.
0: Yes, that's backblackmovement.org. It's the same across all social media platforms, Back Black Movement. And honestly, we're asking for all the above. Even if you share something on social media, people don't understand the power of their voice. Your voice is your vehicle, okay? Your voice is your vessel. So even if you decide to share something online, you talk to somebody, you encourage them, that is all a part of the grander Black Philanthropy Month movement. And we make all of those resources, including a toolkit, even graphics for you to share. Again, it's all going to be found on backblackmovement.org.
2: Come on, somebody.
1: Come on, somebody.
0: Y'all got it. You already know.
1: You need to just get a bunch of t-shirts and hats and gloves and mittens with "Come on, somebody" on it. And that's exactly another black movement, okay?
0: Exactly. Exactly.
1: And another thing I need you to do is create a ringtone of you just waking me up every day with the way you speak to me, okay? Because I feel like a philanthropist today. I feel empowered now that I talk
0: come
1: to you.
0: Come on.
1: Come on, somebody.
0: That's it. That's what I like to hear. Y'all, thank you so much for having me as well. Thank you guys for creating space. I always say you have to create space for transformation to take place. And that is what you guys are doing right here, right now. And so I'm grateful.
1: I love it.
2: We're grateful for you.
1: Thank you so much, Floyd. We appreciate your time.
0: All right, fam. Have a good one.
1: Come on, somebody.
0: Come on, somebody.
1: I was going to quit, but now I'm going to stay. Thank you, Floyd.
2: They have a big impact. More than $11 million were directed to Black Lab nonprofits just last year.
1: I love it. 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
5: 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As the Director of Partnerships, Jeremiah Ellis leverages community assets to improve education alignment and outcomes, including recent work with local education philanthropy data to enhance the collective impact potential of Minneapolis and St. Paul area foundations. Generation Next itself is a coalition of business, education, and community leaders working to help young people succeed from early childhood through career pathways. Ellis is also a Roy Wilkins Community Fellow, promoting solutions to racial and ethnic inequality with the Humphrey School of Public Affairs. Outside his day-to-day job, Ellis is known locally as a public historian and storyteller, particularly about African-American history in Minnesota. He has researched and covered stories such as the Overlooked Legacy, Black Women of the Twin Cities Ordnance Plant, and the Black Rosie the Riveters, women of color who broke barriers during World War II. You've just heard African-American History, Minnesota. A co-production of KMOJ and Ampers with support from the Minnesota Arts and Cultural Heritage Fund.
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0: And I showed you the viral video this morning of Tim's performing. I believe that was at Obama's museum.
1: Yes.
0: Event and former President Bush. The video is viral because they're like, Bush is a huge fan of Tim's.
1: I wonder why.
0: He's having a blast while she was performing.
1: You know, I expected him to get up and dance with her.
0: Mm-hmm. You got Obama walking around, then doing all kinds. I'm like, what is happening? Bush is smiling, dancing, looking at her, like, ooh. Like, ooh.
1: And his wife is about ready to break his neck.
0: Right, she's trying to play it off like, yeah, this is great music.
1: And never mind. So let's look at weather and traffic for the Twin Cities. A final look this morning as we head toward the lunch hour. Expect improving skies and temperatures climbing into the mid-70s. A spotty thunderstorm is possible later on this afternoon, but the better bet is sunshine. Tonight stays partly cloudy and cool, and Thursday brings another comfortable day with highs in the mid-70s again. So after some of the weather we've had lately, this forecast feels like a day off.
0: Mm-hmm.
1: Temperature right now is like 66 degrees and some clouds and some blue sky. So a little bit of everything like gumbo.
0: Yeah,
1: how's the traffic look?
0: Oh, no, I'm sorry. Next week, though, we're going to be in the 90s.
1: It's been so hot in Paris. People have drowned trying to jump into the water to cool off.
0: No.
1: Yes.
0: Wow.
1: It's that hot.
0: Oh.
1: 107 degrees. That's... And they're expecting 116 degrees today.
0: That is sad. Wow. That's just too hot.
1: And also overseas, in Paris in particular, there is not widespread air conditioning.
0: Yeah, that's what I was thinking. The first thing I was thinking in my brain is, like, I'm tired of fighting with my air conditioner in my house. Like, I'm just like, it can never, I'm cold 1 minute, I'm hot 1 minute. So I was thinking about, where's the air over there? No
1: air?
0: They
1: have none.
0: Oh, that is really, really sad. I feel sad about that. They have to take it up. They have to get some air over there. They should know now. We can't let this go another year. You know, let's work it out. We got AI, but they don't have air over there.
1: They have AI, but not the R. What's traffic look like?
0: Between Dayton Parkway and 610 near Dayton, there was a traffic incident reported there. What is... Can somebody just call me at 377-3456? First of all, two things I want you to call me. First, I'm looking for work. Second, because I'm leaving. See. Secondly, what is wrong with Freddie Bell? What is wrong with the guy? Does anybody know? Can anybody help me? Please. I am begging.
1: You gotta help me.
0: It's been 10 years of this. It's my mind is going. You know, slowly but sure. It's just too much.
1: I'm trying to get up off the floor here.
0: Right, you crack yourself up. It's gonna happen. And then you talked about, I can't get over what you said about the short people show. That's not okay. You can't do that.
1: Well,
0: talking about the episodes were short.
1: I didn't.
0: What do you say? I'm not entertaining that, man.
1: I did not film the show.
0: Yes, you did.
1: It was on a short reel. I mean, what?
0: And then you showed me the other show where it's another show with disabled or deformities, people with deformities.
1: Yes.
0: I couldn't. God bless him. But it's just, it was too much. I can't do.
1: The dude removed his entire eye and the socket.
0: Hello?
2: Good morning, Crunchy and Smoothie.
1: Good morning, I think.
2: Chantel, look, you know, you have to overlook Freddie. He didn't take his medicine today.
0: Oh, is that what it is?
2: That's what it is.
0: Man.
2: He took the wrong medicine. He took he didn't take the smart pills. He took the pills that he had to take to crack you up. He took his laughing pills today.
0: Wow, okay, I see what's going on. Okay.
2: Hey, Freddie.
1: I'm sitting right here, man.
2: Okay, listen to this. You're good. I shared something with Chantel yesterday. Anyway, August the 15th in St. Paul, I'm being inducted to the Steppers Hall of Fame, Worldwide Hall of Fame.
1: Okay, so what happens next?
2: I'm already a celebrity. I'm just getting inducted into the Hall of Fame. Also,
1: what Hall of Fame is it?
2: The Steppers Hall of Fame. International Steppers Hall of Fame. Chantel, do you know DJ Fam Chatham from Chicago?
0: I don't think so.
2: Anyway, he's coming in. Scorpio's coming in. All of the great dancers are coming in. August 15th.
0: Okay.
1: Congratulations to you.
2: Mm-hmm. And also, Freddie, we celebrated 21 years of marriage Sunday, Father's Day.
0: They did. He did tell me.
1: All right.
0: Yeah. That's a beautiful thing. Beautiful thing.
1: Wow. How's your wife taking it?
2: She's taking it really, really good. We left out they gave us a suite at Mystic Lake. We left out the hotel with almost $500 in winnings.
0: Oh.
2: So she's taking it very well.
0: Oh. That's good.
1: When you said you left out with $500, I was wondering if somebody was after you or something.
2: Freddie got jokes. He got the smart deal, Chantel. We have to overlook him. He didn't take his other medicine today. His normal medicine.
1: We gotta go. Bye.
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0: It's a song by that man that said something like that. You know what I'm talking about?
1: Oh, Jeffrey Osborne.
0: Wow! How the heck did you figure that out? That's awesome. How did you know what I was talking about?
1: Because you said it.
0: That's so in sync. You know, that makes me want to...
1: No, that's a different group.
0: Yeah, what's the name of that group? What's the name of that song?
1: The song is called The Woo.
0: No, it's not called The Woo. It's not called The Woo. The song that just went off is called The Woo. I'm talking about the Woo Woo song. What is it called?
1: You just said it.
0: It's not called the Woo Woo song. Tell me. I want to play it. What is the name of the group? Jeffrey LTD or LDD?
1: I think he was. I don't know if he was with LTD when he came out with that song.
0: That song was LTD. What's the name of the group? LDC?
1: LTD.
0: LTD. Mm-hmm. Just forget it. I don't care anymore. It's not working out. I can't figure it out. What is the name of the song? Because I can't believe you figured out what I was talking about.
1: Well, I know the song is... The-

0: Why did that take? Weren't you down around when this came out? You was back there, right, when this came out? You should have known what I was talking about.
1: You don't know this, but I used to live right around the corner from Moses. Good friend. But it kept burning stuff.
0: Whoa. See, that's why I'm glad I'm in another room. Because I can't get the woo-woo that you're going to get. When you want all the love. What does this mean when he said, can you woo-woo-woo? What is that about? I wasn't around then when it came out.
1: Well, maybe some of your favorite listeners might be able to tell you.
0: How come you can't ever tell me?
1: It's just one person's opinion.
0: I was three when this song came out.
1: Oh, my God.
0: This song came out in 1986. I didn't know anything about it. I was just trying to learn how to walk, walk, walk.
1: Instead of woo, woo, woo.
0: She's like, can you walk, walk, walk? Come on, Mom. That's what's going on with me. I want to hear him say the woo, woo part. How long before he gets
1: it's
0: to
1: on
0: that?
1: The way.
0: Oh, because you know these songs back in the day. It takes like 9 years to get to the hook. These days, the song starts off. Oh, there it is.

0: just tabbing different people. They were lining up to woo, woo, woo.
1: Well, what kind of dance? What did it look like? What did they do? What people were
0: well,
1: just
0: some
1: doing?
0: Some could not woo, woo. Some were woo.
1: Oh, wait.
0: There was some going, whoa.
1: Oh, he was telling them to sing it.
0: Yes.
1: Oh, okay. I remember that. Was that here? That was here, right?
0: That happened here. But

0: There could be.
1: It might be. Well, we have some great guests on the show this morning. Shout out to all of our guests that dropped by today. Damon Jenkins, the senior vice president of First Independent Bank. You know, they have a second location opening in St. Paul today, 1 p.m.
0: Dale University.
1: Mm-hmm. It's going to be a big day. Today is the big day, he said. And they're going to have food. They're going to have music. They're going to have, I think they're going to have some activities for the kids. And he wants you just, they want you to come out and enjoy and just spend some time in community and build and support, you know, some of the local businesses and food and all the things. And, of course, you know, you go back and you can also get a, you know, open house. They'll have an open house at the bank, so you can go check the bank out. And you want to open up something, open up something, and just enjoy the day.
0: It's going to be a lot of fun. Starts at 1 o'clock this afternoon.
1: Mm-hmm. And Floyd Jones is the founder of Back Black and global chair of Black Philanthropy Month. He joined us this morning to talk about the Black-led nonprofit funding that they have, $150,000 in funding opportunities.
0: For 11 different organizations.
1: Mm-hmm. So you can go to backblack.org for more information about that. If you are a Black-owned, Black-led nonprofit and you're looking for some funding, you can look into that and maybe you can get something, get some support.
0: I have to confess, I felt so terrible when I asked him if it was $150,000 for each of the 11. And he goes, well, oh, well, no, no. But, you know, it's okay.
1: You gotta put them on blast.
0: It's a start. I wasn't trying to.
1: That's okay. He said they're going to get there, though. And based on his energy and his passion behind making sure people, Black-led nonprofits, have what they need, they'll get there and then some.
0: I have a feeling he's already there. Mm-hmm. Last year, over $11 million was distributed.
1: Yeah, that's a beautiful thing. So definitely take advantage of the opportunities there with Back Black, backblack.org.
0: Indeed. It's been a heck of a day.
1: It has been.
0: Started off with fog this morning. I hope you weren't caught in it, and that's going to burn off. We're going to be in 75-degree temperatures for about the rest of the week. That's the prelude to next week.
1: Mm-hmm. When I came out this morning, and when I was driving in, it looked like it was about to go crazy storm. And yesterday, it was raining, man. Like,
0: mm-hmm.
1: It came down hard yesterday, and it was just lightning and thunder, and it was just, it seems like now every time it rains, it's just thunderstorms. Like, I haven't noticed just a regular rainy, you know, day.
0: Right.
1: It's like always thunderstorm and lightning. And
0: weather patterns are changing.
1: They are. It looked really, really scary this morning driving in. I mean, I just knew it was coming down, and I was like, oh no, I don't want my car to be out there by itself, lonely, sad, and scared.
0: So you ran into rain.
1: No, it didn't rain, but it just looked like it was going to go crazy.
0: Oh, I see.
1: But it was just all gray. I mean, it looked scary, almost black. But then it just moved. It just, you know, moved out. So
0: I heard one of the weather forecasters talking about lightning in the fog. I've never heard of that before. Mm. But maybe you saw it this morning, but I know that there was a lot of low-hanging clouds, better known as fog, this morning on the way in.
1: Yeah. So the weather's just been all over the place. Personally, I'm not jumping up and down about the fact that temperature's about to climb into the 90s by next week, and that's going to last for quite a bit. So we're going from these, like, kind of, you know, pleasurable 70s to the 90s. I mean, it's just all over the board. It's causing people to, you know, kind of get sick. People have sore throats. You don't know the weather. A jacket. Like, right now, it's only, like, 65. It's just all over the place.
0: Indeed. And I feel sorry for the people overseas in Paris. Yeah, temperatures expected to get up to 114 degrees today.
1: Mm.
0: People have drowned trying to cool off into the waterways there.
1: That is really, really something.
0: No air conditioning.
1: So I just can't believe they don't have any air there.
0: That
1: air
0: is
1: conditioning.
0: So sad.
1: Mm. To be that hot where you just have to jump in the water, you don't even probably know how to swim.
0: Right.
1: And you're willing to do anything just to cool down. That is just horrible. The people, who's in charge? They got to work that out. That's not it. Mm-mm.
0: Well,
1: you would think people would just take a bunch of cold showers or something, but they're actually going outside, jumping into the lake.
0: Mm-hmm.
1: Wow.
0: Mm. That gives a whole new meaning.
1: That is sad.
0: To that term.
1: Tiger Woods is out of rehab. Yeah. Making his first appearance since he got out of rehab, anyway.
0: And sadly, I don't know, you may have noticed watching the clip of him. He's walking now with a limp.
1: Really?
0: Yes.
1: Probably from the accident.
0: Mm-hmm.
1: You know, I just feel really bad that I don't know what he has going on or what he's going through for him to say after his, well, how many accidents has he had now? Two or three?
0: At least two.
1: And for him to say, no, I don't, they're like, get a driver, dude. I don't want to get a driver. I don't like people in my business. I don't like people knowing what I'm doing or where I'm, like, you, what? All right, well, get one of the self-driving cars. Then nobody's in the car but you. Just don't drive, man. You know?
0: I've said that about a lot of people. You know, Halle Berry could not drive.
1: Oh, really?
0: Oh, my gosh.
1: What? Who said that?
0: Halle Berry and the fella who she used to date years ago.
1: Eric Benet. He said she couldn't drive.
0: Could not drive and he would not get in the car with her.
1: What was her driving? Like, too fast? Too
0: trash.
1: Slow? You've been hanging with me a long time for you to say trash. That's my favorite word of all time. And I don't even say take out the trash. I say take out the garbage. But if I say, okay, I don't like that, that's trash. That's what
0: I
1: use.
0: Her
1: that.
0: Driving trash was garbage. There's no question.
1: That is something else. You know, I'm a pretty good driver. Like, I would like to believe that I'm a pretty good driver. I gotta stop speeding. I'm doing better. But sometimes when I'm just feeling a certain way, it's just something about speed. It gives me this power. I feel powerful, you know?

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1: Did you know that your teen has been learning driving skills from you since the day you first buckled them into a car seat? 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
1: Mm-hmm. 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I wanna die.

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1: 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Lucky Rosenblum, licensed social study educator, is looking for volunteer educators to support youth ages 16 to 18 in strengthening their academic writing skills, including developing thesis statements, paragraphs, and full essays, ensuring they are well prepared as they enter the next school year. 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I'm Kimio Haley, and may the Lord God bless you real good.
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1: While it can improve transportation and accessibility, concerns arise in the African-American community about potential negative effects on local businesses and housing. Gentrification concerns often surface as property values may change, impacting longtime residents and businesses. Striking a balance between progress and preserving community identity is crucial. It's essential to implement policies that mitigate displacement and ensure equitable development. KMOJ, the People Station, plays a crucial role in raising awareness about these challenges, fostering discussions and advocating for solutions that address the concerns of all community members while acting in the public interest.
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0: Here's another banger on the ice.

Never chase bread, chase the vision. Make your word when you say it, be the business. No cap, God am a witness. Success feel better, independent. 9-11 at the valley, out of Lenny. Big Master P vibe, no limit. Ballin' hard on another hemisphere. Somebody tell them people Mr. Hem is here. Whoa, whoa, whoa, whoa, whoa. Mr. Hem is here.

0: on another hemisphere. Somebody tell them people Mr. Hem is here.
1: Whoa, whoa, whoa, whoa, whoa, whoa.
0: Mr. Hem is here.
1: Whoa, whoa, whoa, whoa, whoa, whoa.
0: Mr. Hem.

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1: KMOJ wants to remind you of the importance of obeying traffic signals and signs. It's not just a legal requirement, it's a matter of safety. 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They ensure that everyone has a fair chance to navigate intersections safely. Don't rush through yellow lights or ignore traffic signals. It only takes a split second for a life-altering accident to occur. Respect the rules of the road. Obeying traffic signals and signs is a small action that can make a big difference in preventing accidents. Let's work together to create a safer driving environment. Remember, following traffic signals and signs saves lives.
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2: 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They're also presenting Kill the Violence, the second annual community car show on Sunday, July 5th, 11 a.m. to 5 p.m. at Sabathany Community Center parking lot. 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For more information, 612-377-0594. I'm Kimmy Haley, and may the Lord God bless you real good.

0: What's up, y'all? Happy Wednesday. Hopefully you guys are enjoying this. I'm gonna say this beautiful day, because every day that you're here on earth is a beautiful day. Thank you so much for stepping in for Glenn today. So y'all make sure y'all follow me everywhere on social media, like straight up. Y'all know all my Instagram, TikTok, Facebook, Threads, what else? Matt, I'm everywhere. CocoLaud, CocoLaud. Make sure you guys are following me everywhere. I'm so excited to be here. It's hump day, y'all. Happy, happy hump day. Since it's Wednesday, I want to start with a win. I learned this in one of my classes that I'm taking. So I'm going to start with a win. And hopefully that'll make you start looking at every day and be like, okay, what was my win for the day? So my win for the day, you will see me post it later on social media, was that I was on a LA news channel called Localish, and I was super excited to do the interview and do a cooking demo, and it just aired. And I don't know which one's the bigger win, that it aired starting yesterday or that I just so happened to accidentally catch it on TV. Either way, it's a win-win for me, so I'm super excited about that. Y'all know that I have been into the plant-based cooking and talking about cooking and being excited and passionate about cooking, and so I will be posting the clip. Yes, that is my TV, but, you know, when it just, like, surprised me. Like, I didn't know. I just accidentally caught it. I was like, oh, get your camera out. You know, so I recorded it, so I will post it on social media. I always have the hottest guests. Y'all know I have brought you everybody from Chili, from TLC, to Quad Web, from Married to Medicine, former NBA four-time national championship winner John Sally. I done had Kimberly Elise. I done had so many people. Miyoko from Miyoko's Creamery. Y'all know she be holding it down in the spaces of everything non-dairy in the store. So, you know, y'all know that I bring the hottest guests. Well, I have none other than Asia Boo in the house. Hey, everybody. So I just gave my win. It happened yesterday, but I didn't get to share it till today. So what's your win?
1: My win is that I found out I have 110 in one of my classes.
0: How do you get 110?
1: I did this poem and she really liked it. It was one of the projects that I do, and she liked it so much, she gave me 10 points for credit.
0: Oh, that's awesome. Congratulations on that win. That's super exciting. It is. I'm like, so you got 110 in the class or 110 on the assignment?
1: 100. So we only have one grade so far, so.
0: Oh, okay, well. Right.
1: So 110 in the class.
0: Well, all right, man. That's an A+. Okay. What are we talking about today? What are we talking about for food? Speaking of food, y'all, I just got off this water fast. I don't know if anybody has tried a water fast. I have back in the day, probably. How do you?
1: I'm 16.
0: I probably did this fast like 14 years ago. And it was like a 3-day water fast, and I, you know, was doing it for my own reasons, you know. And so I didn't tell anybody, and I just kind of played off dinner, like, oh, no, you know, whatever. Like, I already ate, or you didn't see me, or whatever it was. Because, you know, sometimes if you're, like, praying and fasting, you ain't supposed to be up there telling, sharing it with the world. So. But this time around, literally within the last 6 days, 7 days, I was doing a water fast. And I don't advise you do it unless you check with your doctor. Let me put that disclaimer out right now. And then y'all know that I just got off this veggie cleanse, right? So I did a 60-day veggie cleanse, which was absolutely amazing. It did wonders for me. And then I did the 7-day water cleanse. And it wasn't for weight loss. It was because y'all know my background is nursing. So I had heard that when you do a 7-day water cleanse, so the first thing that your body starts doing is burning the excess sugar in your blood. Well, that's amazing, especially for people who may be diabetes type 2. There's a difference between 1 and 2. So type 2, which is you kind of got it based off of your, you know, your lifestyle. what you eat and what you don't do in the gym. So type two, you know, anybody pre-diabetic, because I feel like that word is going around a lot. Like, I know people who are like, oh my gosh, you know, I'm pre-diabetic. And I'm like, okay, well, you can change that. You can change that. We can turn that around. Absolutely. So I was doing it for those reasons. So again, first, it eats the blood sugar. It eats the sugar in your blood, I should say. Number two, after it runs all the sugar in your blood, starts eating the fat, the bad fat around your body. Y'all, come through. Come through. I know, you know, some people be like, I can't lose this, or I wish I had this. Well, maybe you want to look at your fast. But again, check with your doctor. And it's a water fast, so you should absolutely be drinking water. And this is, let me tell y'all something, because I want y'all to catch something early, because I didn't learn it till day five, when I was literally like low energy, no energy at all. It was one of those days where I was like, okay, I don't even want to get up off the couch. I ain't had no energy. And I started, you know, Googling, like, can you take vitamins, bring on the cleanse? And by the way, I did. So I had water and sugarless tea. So I was like, okay, what can you do? Can you do vitamins? Like, can you do lemon? Like, what can you do? And I came across one article that talked about putting pink Himalayan salt in your water. And I was like, why? Because nobody want to drink no salty water. Well, hello, my nursing brain was like, girl, that's to replace the electrolytes. And electrolytes is energy. And I was like, oh. So I learned at day five out of seven. I'm telling you, if you decide to do a two-day water cleanse or a three-day water cleanse or four-day, whatever your doctor says, that's okay for you to do. You should be putting a little bit. You should not be drinking water that's as salty as the sea. Absolutely not. Okay, to me, it defeats the purpose. But you know, can sprinkle some pink Himalayan salt in your water, you know, out the gate, from the get-go. And I do plan on doing this twice a year. So in 6 months, I will be doing it again. So after it burns through, you know, after it starts eating some of the bad fat, the reason why people decide to do it is because your body is so smart, and it's restorative and it's regenerative. And so it starts eating the cells that are broken. It starts eating the cells that are weak. It starts eating the cells that are not doing you any good. And so there's studies, so I want to make sure that I clarify this, and this is, you're not saying Coco said, and I'm just letting you know the studies that I've read say that it can, it starts eating like some of the cells that cause Alzheimer's. And, you know, I just thought that was a big one. You know, it talks about helping you clear up any brain fog that you may have. It improves like brain function and memory and things like that. So I wanted it for those benefits. For the people who I know that are going to ask me and be like, how much weight did you lose? I didn't do it for that. But I did still track that. Do you know how much weight I lost?
1: I have no idea.
0: Do I look like I lost weight?
1: Yes.
0: So I lost 13 pounds. And who's clapping back here? In the 7 days, now obviously as I start incorporating food, it's very highly likely that, you know, some of the weight can come back. So to that I say, I decided to stay on the veggie cleanse 90% of the time, and 10% of the time I'm going to have a piece of pizza. I'm going to have a french fry. I'm going to have a piece of cake. You want to know why? Because I've already told you it's in moderation. Everything should be done in moderation. So for some people who think, okay, I'm going to get in this cleanse, I'm going to lose weight, you know, I'm not judging for any reason why people decide to do things. But just know that if you do something like that and then you go back to eating the way that you were eating, like that weight's going to come right back, like probably just as quick as it came off. So if you're after weight loss, and I wasn't, I was after the restorative, regenerative, things that can benefits that can happen. That's why I did it. So if I gain 3 pounds back from out of the 13, or even if I gain 5, I'm just letting you know it wasn't for me. It wasn't for the weight loss. And for anybody, you know, just know that it does a lot of service. I went to my doctor's appointment. Can we say checkup? checkup. Y'all, please get into the doctor. Don't let things fester. Don't let things wait. If something hurts and something don't feel right, go in and get it checked out. Best case scenario, they could say it's nothing. Best case scenario, they're going to say, we're glad you came in and got this checked out. We're glad that we caught it early. So best case scenario, go in and get a checkup. Say checkup.
1: Checkup.
0: I'm just saying, get it in, because, you know, we're here about, you know, doing good, not just, you know, buying food, but just mentally well, physically well, emotionally well. So important. So important. So I went and got my checkup, and guess what?
1: What?
0: It's all good in the hood.
1: All good.
0: It's all good in the hood. Some of my numbers that came down, my doctor's like, you did how much? How much did you? And then it what? Yes, yes, yes, sir, I did. I did. So I'm super excited about that. H Boo, what news story you want to talk about?
1: Well, I want to talk about how there's some plant-based diets that can lower COVID infection rates.
0: Okay, I just want to say that that's really important because, as you know, COVID infection rates have gone back up. And people are wondering, what can I do? If you remember back in 2020, they were saying that, you know, the severity of COVID, sometimes your pre-existing conditions played a factor in how sick you got. And so that's when people really start focusing in on, you know, what am I eating? What are my pre-existing conditions? Keep in mind, even like having health insurance on yourself, like your pre-existing conditions, you know, play a role in your monthly premium. You know, it can stop you from getting some insurances. It can just, you know, I think everybody wants to get healthy, and some people may not know how to do that. Some people are like, okay, I want to, you know, I want to get healthier. I want to lose weight, or I want to do this. Y'all, now there's no better time than present. It's January. This is when everybody makes a New Year's resolution. But if you want to stick to it, if you truly, truly want to stick to it, y'all know I got a Facebook page. It's called Coco's 10-Day Veggie Cleanse. I'm just saying, you got a whole support group there. So what are they saying about, you know, these plant-based diets?
1: Basically, they did a study on how people who ate vegetables were not as a, you know, as sick as you said, mm-hmm. from getting COVID-19. But they said, but the main diet on here that's really good for, you know, when against COVID was the Mediterranean diet.
0: Say it again, because, oh my gosh, this is all I'm hearing about.
1: The Mediterranean diet.
0: Okay, if y'all have not heard of the Mediterranean diet, I don't know where you've been. Mediterranean diet focuses on veggies. There is fish in the Mediterranean diet. Y'all know I'm vegetarian. I don't eat fish. For anybody who doesn't eat meat but eats fish, they're pescatarian. They're actually not vegetarian. They're pescatarian. I know some people are like, I'm vegetarian, and they post a picture of fish, and I'd be so confused. Like, what are you talking about? That is not a vegetarian at all. It's a pescatarian. And I know that, you know, words is coming up, and people are like, what? I didn't know. Whatever. I'll be trying to say it in a nice way, like, you're not vegetarian, boo. You're pescatarian.
1: Pescatarian.
0: That way, you know, if you come across some people who know pescatarian, you know, or know vegetarian, they ain't gonna be looking at you crazy, like, what I thought you said, and, you know, if you're eating meat. Yeah, well, fish. Fish is meat to me, but, you know what I'm saying, but you eat fish. You know, so, you know, we just going to learn that. We're going to learn that phrase. And I don't think there's anything wrong if somebody, if that's what somebody wants to be. You know, we live in a world where we have freedom of choice. So, you know, do you? I would say that it's important to do you. And then, you know, do it in moderation. So, Mediterranean diet also focuses a lot on grains like quinoa. When I first seen the word quinoa, when I said it out loud, I said quinoa. Anybody else walking to the store and seen quinoa? Q-U-I-N-O-A. That's a quinoa. And
1: quinoa.
0: They're looking at me like, what? I'm like, yeah, quinoa. They're like, quinoa. I'm like, stop being fancy.
1: This quinoa.
0: That's quinoa. Look, read the letters. Q-U, queen.
1: It's Queen Noah.
0: That, that, it's quinoa. It's quinoa. And then it was like, quinoa. I'm like, okay, what's your little sales, little Tarjay action going on? That's not Target, it's Tarjay thing going on. That's quinoa. And I be correcting people now too when I laugh, but that's what I thought when I first saw it. So they use grains like quinoa. They use grains like, you know, brown rice, things like that. Baked breads. I don't think I'm going to, I'm going to do a little 30 second rant clip. Well, I don't know what you want to call it. Yeah, so I'm to the point where if you're not making your own bread, which is pretty easy to do.
2: You need to make your own bread.
0: Or if you're not buying it from a bakery, I think you should leave it alone. I'm just saying, I've seen more than enough evidence that just suggests that, you know, maybe that's something we had to give up. Because I was talking to my friends over the weekend, and I was like, I don't think the food is bad. I think it's how it's processed. Because in other countries, like in Italy or in the Mediterranean, a lot of other places, you know, I see them eat lots of heavy breads, heavy pasta. You know, they put cream in their sauces. And I'm like, but why does America have the highest obesity rate and they don't? And it's not like I want them to have it. I'm just saying, if they're eating all these things that we're told over here is bad, and we're, you know, gaining, you know, we're becoming obese off of it, like, why aren't they? Mm. And that's when I was like, well, okay, it's how it's processed. You know, so they will use more quality ingredients and they won't put shoe rubber in your bread. And this is a true story. I was pregnant with my last son who's 9 years old. And I remember I could not eat any fast food. And I went to this one. Ooh, I don't want to say the name. I went to this place that sold subs. There's lots of places that sell subs. I could name like three of them.
2: Three.
0: Yeah. So I went to this place that, you know, well, I shouldn't say I went there. I used to go to this place that sells subs quite a bit. But for some reason when I was pregnant, I could not eat there or anywhere. The only place I could eat was Chipotle. You know, my husband's like, well, I'm going to this place that sells subs. I'm like, you go ahead and go there. Not too long after that, they sent out an apology letter. Well, it was a press release that said, we're no longer putting shoe rubber in our bread. I was like, at what point did I have never read a recipe that uses shoe rubber in the recipe? Like, what? Why? When? Who? How? And where? So I just say all that to say, if you're not baking your own bread and you're not buying it fresh from a bakery that baked it that morning, you might want to leave it where it's at. That's for me and my household. You do what you do in your household. Mediterranean diet also uses a lot of olive oil.
2: Mm-hmm.
0: I'm going to give you a tip. It should be extra virgin olive oil.
2: Why?
0: Well, okay. I just seen something that said that 70 to 80% of the extra virgin olive oil and regular olive oil on our store shelves here in this country, 70 to 80% of them are fake.
2: Mm. What was it made of?
0: It's probably stretched with other oils.
2: Mm.
0: So it should be in a glass bottle. There should not be more than one country listed that produced it. There should only be one country. And because I think, when I think of Italy, I think of olive oil. Because I know they like to drizzle it on everything.
2: Yeah.
0: So in my mind, I'm like, yes, I just go for the oils that be like made in Italy, and that better be the only country listed. And I understand that there could be a sticker shock when it comes to olive oil, but again, it's like if you think of your body as a machine or as like a car, what kind of gas are you putting in it? Are you putting unleaded? Are you putting super unleaded? Or are you putting premium? I'm just saying. Because it's like, if you, y'all get what I'm trying to say. What I'm trying to say is I understand that, but you'll go on to the shoe store and you don't care what the sticker says because you buy them because you got to have them. And what I'm saying is what's the point in looking good in them shoes if you're not alive? And I don't mean to paint the picture that dress, but it could be. And it can be, and that's a real thing for some people. So I'm just saying we need to start looking differently. And if you have a problem with what that sticker says, guess what you could do? Something I've been telling y'all for years. What is it?
1: Change the way you eat.
0: No, it's no aunt.
1: can I get that chance?
0: Yep.
1: Don't buy that sticker.
0: Oh my gosh. You're going to be guessing all day, but grow your own food.
1: That's what I said. Grow your own food.
0: Grow your own food. It's not as hard as you think. Y'all know, y'all seen, well, if you're following me on Facebook and social media, you'll know that I've showed you many of my plants that I grew from the seeds of the fruit or vegetable that I got from the store. I'm just saying, right?
1: Yeah.
0: I have this video, this cute little video. And you know what? My nails were so cute in that video.
1: I know.
0: They were so cute. It was lime green. It was summertime. And it's hard to find seeded watermelon sometimes. And so when I finally found an organic seeded watermelon, what you thought I was going to do with 10 million seeds?
1: Plant them.
0: Of course. Throw them away? Spit them out? No. Why? That one watermelon could probably produce 200 more watermelons. Like, why would you? What is wrong with you? You can't even find seeded watermelon, barely. You got to go to 15 different stores. Why would you spit out the seeds? And for the people who eat the watermelon seeds because they're nutritious, maybe you cannot eat 10 of them because there's about 200 in the one watermelon anyway. If you at least put aside 10 to 20, you're going to have 10 to 20 more whole watermelon. You eat those seeds. You know what I'm saying? That's all I'm saying.
1: You can fry them
0: super,
1: up.
0: Super. You said what?
1: You fry them up.
0: Fry them. No, we're saving them. We're putting them in the ground.
1: No, but you said something to eat.
0: Yeah, but you, no. When you fry stuff, it cooks, it like taking out the nutrients.
1: So what do you do with pumpkin seeds?
0: They bake them.
1: Same thing.
0: No, you don't do that to watermelon. What is wrong?
1: You can eat it.
0: Well, who taught you this?
1: You can eat it.
0: No, you eat it while you're eating the watermelon. Anything that you eat raw, like, I feel like the nutritional value is like a superpower. Like, just don't, if you, that's why some people are raw. They eat like raw food. Like I did. Yeah. I did a 30-day raw. You know, of course it was vegan because I don't eat meat. Good thing, but okay, I'm going to leave that alone because I know how some people like their steaks. And I'll be like, ew, that's still a lot.
1: They like different tastes.
0: To each their own. But for me, I've always been looking like that thing is still moving.
1: I just personally like my steak.
0: So that's why I'm just like, And then I had the nerve to be asked by my kids, like, you don't think vegetables are alive? I'm like, oh, my gosh. They were alive, they were growing, and he killed it. And I'm like, first of all, I did not kill it. I wasn't even there. You know, but anyways, you know, there's plenty of things that you could do to grow your own food. I'm actually growing pineapples.
1: Mm-hmm.
0: And I had some puppies in the house, and they decided to eat my pineapple plant. I was like, what in the, whoo, you'll get these little creatures. They went from cute little things to creatures, like, in a hot second because you don't come and get these things. Like, I'm about to have some problems. You know, because for people who don't know, when I went to Hawaii and I did videos and everything from Hawaii, I was showing you guys, or I told you guys, that it takes 18 months, that's a year and a half, to 24 months, that's 2 years, to grow for your pineapple plant to produce. So when these little puppies came in and started eating my pineapple plant, I was, like, highly upset because I'm like, I've been growing that thing for 9 months. Like, I was, like, a third of the way there. Like, why would you go and do that? Like, what So anyway, my mom just so happened to be at Lowe's. She texted me a picture. My mom lives in Florida. She texted me a picture like, look what I got. And she went to Lowe's and they were selling the pineapple plants that was already sprouting pineapples. And I was like, what? Now, I was ready to go check my Lowe's, but I didn't get a chance to go down there because the weather wasn't right. So I was like, I ain't going down this. I'm just saying, you know, might want to check your Lowe's. I don't know. I don't know if it's certain parts of the country. I have no idea. But you tell me you could shave off a year and a half to 2 years of my growing and just had a little baby, and that baby pineapple was so cute. They were just sitting there looking at me, looking all sweet and stuff. Like, I just want to draw a little face on it, and we'll put a little diaper.
3: Oh. I would.
0: It was so cute. I'm just saying. Y'all, with this last couple minutes, I just want to say shout-out to Miyoko from Miyoko's Creamery. When I was out in L.A., well, let me back up. You cannot walk into any store and go to the non-dairy but dairy section. Y'all know what I mean, vegan dairy section, and not see her name written all over every single product. Beautiful packaging, all that good stuff. She, that brand was her, with her baby, and she just split ways with her, that company, this summer. And, you know, it was, I guess, you know, they were heading in different directions mentally, you know, the board and her. So I will say shout out to her for coming out on top on the other side. And, you know, she did invite us while I was on vacation. She invited us to her animal sanctuary. We got to spend a lot of time with Miyoko, me and my family. And it was a very special moment for us because, you know, with everything happening so publicly, I think that, you know, sometimes, you know, people just get embarrassed and they close up and stuff. But it was very beautiful for us to invite her to the animal sanctuary. And because this is Veganuary or Veganuary, I don't know how to say what it is, but this is the month that vegans want to promote veganism. I feel like vegan food is not just for vegans, it's for everybody. So I just want to shout out or highlight my friend Miyoko. And, you know, we know that whatever is guaranteed in life, we know that change is part of it. So, you know, she's on to bigger and better things. She shared some with me. I am not allowed to share with you. You just going to have to see it play out. But I'm like, oh, my gosh. And she was telling me, like, I'm so excited for her to come up. So, you know, just try some vegan food this month. And you're probably already eating vegan food. Let me tell you something just real quick. If you're out here eating french fries, guess what?
3: What?
0: They're vegan. You didn't know that?
3: French fries?
0: Girl, I know. Where's the meat?
3: I know they're vegan.
0: Where's the dairy?
3: Nowhere.
0: I'm just saying. Guess what? You out here eating Oreos, guess what?
3: Vegan.
0: Vegan. I'm just saying. You're already eating vegan. So you might as well. Maybe you can count that like, I ain't vegan. Ah! But anyway, guys, thank you guys so much for tuning in. Thank you to my guest, Asia Boo.
3: Bye. Thank you.
0: Don't forget to follow me everywhere on social media, Coco Laud, COCOLAUD, everywhere. So until next time, y'all, peace out. Stay safe and be blessed.
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1: 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Everybody put that in the for me. It's your stuff. You got a stick on your you got a 50 on your put your

0: 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She must be drunk as hell. I can't let no I love how they once I get my I'm skating like some truck fit.
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1: 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Lucky Rosenblum, licensed social study educator, is looking for volunteer educators to support youth ages 16 to 18 in strengthening their academic writing skills, including developing thesis statements, paragraphs, and full essays, ensuring they are well prepared as they enter the next school year. 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Urban Touch Barbers and me, Kimio Haley, presents Gospel Comedy Light, Laugh and Be Blessed. It's featuring Pierre Douglas, Juice Sutton, special guests Shed G and Trina Jeffries, a.k.a. Sister Cantaloupe. It takes place on Saturday, June 27th, 5 to 7 p.m. at Sabathany Community Center, 310 East 38th Street in South Minneapolis. This is free and open to the public. They're also presenting Kill the Violence, the second annual community car show on Sunday, July 5th, 11 a.m. to 5 p.m. at Sabathany Community Center parking lot. There will be food trucks, live DJs, vendors, free kids' haircuts, and more. 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For more information, 612-377-0594. I'm Kimio Haley, and may the Lord God bless you real good.
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trapping no dark skin country. Oh, got it out the mud, 6-1-0 thug. Oh, top real sleek, big tip, big gun. Oh, pick a girl up when we hunch. Oh, strong go hit her, making them play, stacking that pay. Buy me whatever I want. Oh, hit 3-pointers on the chain. Fresh new J's, AMG, switch lanes on. Never been a vote or a lame-o. Never switched up on the gang. Street cred good, always old. Let me put this cook on your face. Oh, I ain't in your beats and you ain't in mine. Yeah, we both outside. That's my type.

I be in my section, he be in his. We can go bottle for bottle in this junk. Strip club stunt, I'm a stunt hard. We can go dollar for dollar in this junk. He Mr. Giddy done. I'm Mrs. One of One. Find love every time we link. He got me sprung.com. Mind these girls can't keep it peace. I ain't stressing on you, you ain't stressing on me. Boy, I don't wanna push you on a leash. You a dog, I'm a dog, we can keep it in the streets. I ain't in your beats and you ain't in mine. Yeah, we both outside. That's my type.

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